All right, that was Static Station from Oshawa's own Rhiannon and Christina. And yeah, that's certainly a strong 90s vibe, sort of dark, brooding, almost like pseudo emo vibes going on. I like the vibe shift that she kind of delivers between the verse and the chorus, sort of shifting gears there. That's kind of cool and not something you hear every day. So yeah, good on Rhiannon and Christina for doing her thing. She's has a local show coming up in Oshawa. If you're listening in Oshawa, she's playing the Biltmore Mezzanine on Thursday, August 13th. So if you're in town on Thursday, August 13th and want to check her out, get yourself down to the Biltmore Mezzanine. We've played the Biltmore Theater in the back there, the main room, more than once. It's a good venue. You guys are lucky to have it. 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They go away if you don't go participate. 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So please take that advice, if nothing else. All right. Thank you for tuning in to Generation Next Radio on 94.9 The Rock. I'm your host, John Angus McDonald from The Trues, and we'll check in with you again soon.

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0: 94.9 The Rock, GTA's Rock Station. A lot tragically hip. Plus new stuff with Machine Gun Kelly and Fred Durst. And MGK is going to be at the amphitheater on June the 14th. Couple of tickets left at therock.fm. It's 8:21. We had Rhiannon and Christina, Static Station, on Generation Next Radio. 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
2: Mumford & Sons, big show happening at Rogers Stadium on June 13th. The same night, Ill Scarlet will be at the Phoenix Concert Theater. And Machine Gun Kelly takes over RBC Amphitheater on June 14th. Then we have not one, not two, but three shows from our Kells. June 17th at Lee's Palace, June 18th at History, and June 19th at RBC Amphitheater. There's so much more. 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

Life is a stairway to heaven. Or a highway to hell. Yeah, we got friends in both places. Yeah, no.

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0: 94.9 The Rock, GTA's Rock Station, The Mountain, new stuff from Finger 11. Gas prices are going up 8 cents a liter overnight. You'll be paying $1.779 tomorrow morning.
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1: 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Who knows? 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

0: 94.9 Rock, GTA's Rock Station. Is that the B-side of the Immigrant Song, right? And for a long time, it was pretty hard to find until the advent of the digital age back in the early 90s, I guess. Hey, what can I do from the Rock Randomizer and Led Zeppelin? And Jeff Woods is back with Classic Rock Sunday this weekend. And, of course, he warms up with Records and Rock Stars every Saturday night at 6 o'clock. I'm Lee Eckley. Local health departments reminding you to take precautions against tick bites this summer and other tick-borne infections. There's been a spike over the years, and they're pretty active at this time of year, anytime the weather is above 0 degrees, so most exposure happens during the summer. Last year, there were 201 confirmed human cases of Lyme disease in Durham region, compared to 155 the year before. So beware of symptoms: fever, chills, headache, muscle or joint pain, fatigue, stiff neck, swollen lymph nodes. That'll get your attention. Also look for an expanding red rash. Often looks like a bullseye target. Had one of those on my wrist a month ago. Luckily, no symptoms. And if you get them, it's important to get treatment because complications can damage the heart, joints, nervous system. It's a mess. So early treatment with antibiotics is effective. So beware. And wear high socks and pants and carry DEET. I'll recommend it if you're looking for your golf ball. And keep an eye on your pets as well, eh? 8:49, Ed the Sox here after midnight. And lots coming up in between, including Weezer, next.
1: If you were in the GTA during the early 2000s, you might have heard these guys' chill tones on the airwaves. And while Ill Scarlet hasn't dropped much lately, this year is a pretty big milestone for them, and you're not going to want to miss it. 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

0: Evanescence, GTA's rock station, 94.9, The Rock. They're playing hockey in Carolina. First game of the NHL Stanley Cup Final. Hurricanes lead the Vegas Golden Knights after one period. It's 2-1. And in Hotlanta, the Blue Jays are playing baseball and trailing the Braves. It's 4-3 in the top of the eighth.
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1: You remember it was a really big deal when Taylor Swift rolled through town a couple of years ago. Those five nights at Sky Dome were unprecedented, and it seemed like it was one of those concert records that might stand for a long time. But check that. Bruno Mars set a record over his five nights at Rogers Stadium last week. He sold 250,000 tickets, 10,000 more than Swift, and that was capacity every night. So, wow. Concert business is big in the city. Luke Combs for Rogers Stadium Friday and Saturday night. Mumford and Sons, and when's Mumford and Sons? June the 14th, I think it is. And Rogers Stadium hosting 20 events this season. And don't forget a reminder that the TTC is free from Shepherd West, Wilson, and Downsview stations starting 30 minutes before the end of each show all season long. 9:36. I'm Lee Ackley at the Sox here after midnight.
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0: 94.9 The Rock brings you Rockstalgia. Two-day festival uniting the best sounds of the 70s, 80s, 90s. Lots of current stuff, too. It's July 11th and 12th at Orono Fairgrounds, and it includes Widemouth Mason, and tickets are on sale at therock.fm, or better yet, join Laurianne during the 90s at noon all week for your chance to be there on us.
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0: 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I'm Lee Ackley. 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

0: 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Au delay? Okay. 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

Brianna and Christina from Oshawa is back on Generation Next with John Angus McDonald from The Trues tomorrow night at 8 o'clock and until Friday on 94.9 The Rock, GTA's Rock Station.

0: 94.9 The Rock, GTA's Rock Station. This weekend on Cone's Cave, film director Brad Walsh. He's done at least one video for Sum 41 and feature films as well. He's joining Cone in Cone's Cave Sunday night, 7 o'clock, and every weekend on The Rock.
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0: Ed the Sock is here at midnight. That's why it's starting to smell like Febreze in here. I'm Lee Ackley, and this is 94.9 The Rock.

CKGE, Durham, Toronto. 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

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The 5 o'clock quitting time tune. Heading home with the hip. Up to the second traffic update. And, of course, the food that falls out of Doug's mouth while he's doing professional broadcasting. Yeah, it's all there for you. 94.9 The

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It looks like we didn't plan anything to play right now. 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

0: 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Lorianne's back tomorrow right after Rock Mornings. 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
2: Mumford & Sons Big Show happening at Rogers Stadium on June 13th. The same night, Ill Scarlet will be at the Phoenix Concert Theater. And Machine Gun Kelly takes over RBC Amphitheater on June 14th. Then we have not one, not two, but three shows from our Kells. June 17th at Lee's Palace, June 18th at History, and June 19th at RBC Amphitheater. There's so much more. 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

0: 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Hey, Jeff's cooking on this theme. 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

cool-ish tonight, down to 8 degrees, but sunny and hot tomorrow. 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
0: I know.
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0: I did once before, but this is pretty bad.
1: Yeah, what do you think she got up to last night?

0: 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The guy who directed and produced the video for that song, Steal My Sunshine by Len, his name is Brad Walsh, and he's joining Cone McCaslin in Cone's Cave this Sunday night at 7 o'clock.
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1: It's 5 hours of talk, tunes, and tomfoolery. And now,

the mute on there. Greetings! Can I still call it that? Can I still call the button that turns off the mic mute? Because you can't call somebody who used to be called a mute mute. It means not making sounds. I don't wish to be insensitive. I'm simply thinking out loud about whether this is something that I'm going to pay for later. But probably not, because most of the people who listen are reasonable, and others are just too dumb to put it together. All right, it's the All Night Show Live. I am Ed the Sock, and let's just go right into the nighttime neighborhood night. Oh, that's the wrong thing, isn't it? It's time for the Nighttime Neighborhood 9. The first 9 songs played on the show are commercial-free, as requested by you, the Nighttime Neighbors, at 855-432-7625. You send me the name of some songs you want to hear. You include your name or how you want to be referred to on air. And if you have any messages you wish to shout out, I will shout them out for you. All right, let's get underway with the first ones. You guys were a little slow with getting them in tonight. The Coog Man would like to hear Loser by Three Doors Down. Consider that done. Tammy from Lamar, Big Sugar, Digging a Hole. Oh, can I relate to that sometimes? And we start with Night Trucker Adams' request, Led Zeppelin, When the Levee Breaks. 855-432-7625. Send in your requests.

before we get to digging a hole, I think I dug one at the top of the show. I don't know what I was thinking. We don't have any song called Loser by Three Doors Down, so I'm going to play the other request that he had, which is Let Me Go by the same band. Just wanted to correct the record. Not that this even matters at all.

0: 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The Ed the Sock?
1: Yes, I am the Ed.
0: Original Ed the Sock from like Match and all those days?
1: What do you think? This is a franchise handed down like a family business?
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Big 94.9 The Rock. I have all the songs already lined up for the Nighttime Neighborhood Nine. Boy, you guys got out of the gate well. All right, let's carry on. Delta would like to hear Bad Omens, Just Pretend. Delta, is your name Delta or JD? Because originally you told me JD, and that's your name in the directory there, and now you're signing it as Delta. The only Delta I remember is Delta Burke from Designing Women. I don't think that's you. I don't even know if you're male or female. I don't even think that matters. I just don't know what your actual name is. Sean number five. Oh, this is nice. He and his girlfriend moved into their first apartment together, so he would like me to play in honor of that Motley Crue's Home Sweet Home. And we're starting off now, Janet and Peter's request, Moody Blues, Nights in White Satin. And that's a long one. So enjoy.

Breathe deep the gathering gloom. Watch lights fade from every room. Bedsitter people look back and lament. Another day's useless energy spent. Impassioned lovers wrestle as one. Lonely man cries for love and has none. New mother picks up and settles her son. Senior citizens wish they were young. Cold-hearted orb that rules the night removes the colors from our sight. Red is gray and yellow white, but we decide which is right and which is an illusion.

night, 94.9 The Rock. Let's close off the nighttime neighborhood nine. And then I got to do an update on my computer. I've been delaying it through the beginning part of the show, but I got to do an update because otherwise it's going to shut it down on its own. I hate that. All right. Skill Bill is looking for presidents of the United States of America. Lump. He says he hopes no one gets offended. Isn't that song about somebody with no arms and no legs? You know what? I honestly don't know. I don't think so. But to be honest, spending any time whatsoever analyzing the lyrics of the presidents of the United States of America is time I will never get back, and I'm not willing to sacrifice. Hunter would like to hear Metallica's Sanitarium and Triple T David Wilcox Hypnotizing Boogie, but at the end, I'm adding an extra tonight because I got a text. It says, "Hey, Ed the Sock, new texter. Name is Joey Jojo Jr. Shabadoo. Real name is Kyle." I can see how you got the texter name from that. He says, "I'm texting because I want to hear a song on the radio that has never played. It's called Never Change by Puddle of Mud. I am confident you have it in the system. Thanks, have a great night." Well, Joey Jojo Jr. Shabadoo, we do indeed have it. And thank you for your first request. Hey, Joey Jojo Jr. Shabadoo, I have always wanted to have a neighbor just like you. There we go. Welcome officially to the Nighttime Neighborhood. And these are the songs, and that is the end of the Nighttime Neighborhood 9+1. And I'm going to restart my computer and be back as soon as I can.

0: GTA during the early 2000s, you might have heard these guys' chill tones on the airwaves. And while Ill Scarlet hasn't dropped much lately, this year is a pretty big milestone for them, and you're not going to want to miss it. 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

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And here we go.

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0: building excitement one eargasm at a time. Yeah, listen longer. It's better when they're in multiples, apparently.
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0: am here. 94.9 The Rock, All Night Show Live. So it took a while for my computer to update. You know, it's so strange. It updates all the time. Like, I put in a thing, don't update without my permission, but apparently that doesn't hold with the computer. It's like a nice to have. And so I don't understand. When it gets updated all the time, when it tells me it's going to shut down, I have to get, like, keep saying, five more minutes, and it's going to do an update. I assume the update is going to take maybe 10 minutes, maybe 15 minutes even. Why does it take so bloody long? It drives me crazy. You watch that little bar moving along, and at times, I swear, you start to think the bar is moving backwards. The progress bar. That progress bar, by the way, hasn't really changed since, like, Matthew Broderick in War Games back in, like, 83. They still use that in TV shows, too, where somebody's trying to download stuff from the bad guy's computer onto a thumb drive. It's like, it still continues to move so damn slowly. Like a watched pot never boils, a watched progress bar seems to be moving backwards in time. Oh, aggravating. And then I heard crazy noises outside. Now, there are coyotes in the neighborhood, and not the kind that get complicated products from Acme, because there are no roadrunners. That happens in Arizona. Anyway, I went out trying to figure out what that sound was, because it was loud. Couldn't find it. Walking around with a really powerful flashlight, looking around, and I'm like, you know, this is kind of how things happen in horror movies when someone disappears. So you got that active imagination going, and I'm walking around. I hear, like, branches cracking, and it could be nothing, but it's like, you know, in TV shows, when branches are cracking, it means somebody's lurking. Anyway, I couldn't find it. So I'm going to stay here in the studio now for the rest of the show. If you tried to call, try calling again. All right, onwards.
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Tommy Texter. That's the guy, if you go to the movies, like the Cineplex, and they do a little thing at the beginning where they point out, they do a bad animation of the kind of people who are aggravating while you're watching a movie, and one of them is Tommy Texter. I didn't intend to invoke that now, but I just was mentioning Tommy, and he's a texter. So he's not the same guy as the guy in the movies. Anyway, Tommy, the texter, or texter Tommy, has suggested... This is funny. Funny to me anyway. He has suggested I should do a thing where he says we can disrequest 9 songs that you won't play the whole night. Here's the thing, most of those songs I yank anyway. Sometimes they sneak by me, but that's just happenstance. But it's the nighttime No Burhud 9. Because we put no... Yeah, you know what? Maybe not the greatest idea. But I appreciate the input. I want to welcome, officially, the sponsor of Smasher Trash for the next 2 weeks. I'm talking about the big Monster Madness event happening in Port Perry on June 13th. I actually didn't do that right. Shouldn't I be doing it like the... Let me see if I can figure it. Mama Monster... Madness! Vroom, vroom, vroom! Isn't that how those commercials tend to go? Anyway, I'm going to be giving out every night 5-pack of tickets. A 5-pack of tickets each night. So if you have like 4 friends, you can all go together. I have to tell you, I love monster truck events. Like Monster Madness, because there is something just so pure about monster trucks. There is no pretense. There is no context. There is no reading into it. It's not political. It's trucks with giant tires smashing crap. Like, it's just the simplicity is a form of beauty, I think. I mean, you check out their... The Monster Madness tour, I don't know if these are the same people, probably. Monster Madness tour people on Instagram says, it's the visual of 10,000 pounds flying through the air, the irreplaceable smell of methanol, and the sound of 1,500 horsepower. Power, power, power. I love that. I love the smell of methanol in the morning. Yeah, those things, they're just completely straightforward. You do not have to think. You just feel. You know, you just get into it. You just observe and cheer at destruction. And I gotta like that. Though I do have a friend who always said, never trust a man whose tires are taller than he is. And there might be some truth to that. But anyway, I'll be giving those out tonight on Smasher Trash, the 5-pack for the Monster Madness event, June 13th. And it's happening in Port Perry, as I said. Where is it? I just see Port Perry here. I'll give you more information later. Anyway, yes, welcome aboard Monster Madness.

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Delta. Delta Dawn, what's that flower you got on? Could it be a painted rose from days gone by? Man, did I hate that song. You could hear it everywhere in the 70s. That and Anne Murray's Snowbird. Beneath these snowy flowers. Man, Anne Murray? Oh, talk about the most boring ass music. It's like, I don't know. It's like mayonnaise. If music was mayonnaise, it would be Anne Murray. Anyway, I got nothing against her personally. I just detest every song she's ever released. Anyway, that's not true. I haven't listened to all of them. Our friend JD was saying that he really liked the Evanescence song that we just played, that we've been playing for a while now, and asked, Who Will You Follow is the song, asked if there are any other artists like Amy Lee, like reminiscent or of the same ilk. I said, yeah, Toronto's own Birdie, whose music I love, yeah, and has been a favorite on this show through Smash or Trash. So for JD / Delta, I am going to play Broken Glass by Birdie so we can all enjoy it again. 94.9 The Rock All Night Show live.

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2: 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Why is that funny? 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
1: I just saw this. This is great. What movie title describes your last fart? There's some great ones here. 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

0: 94.9 The Rock, the all-night show at the Sock. Here, who it is?
1: Justin for the win.
0: Justin for the win. There was another person suggested a name for you that I thought was really apt, and now I forget what it was. I'm going to have to look it up. It wasn't complimentary, I will tell you that. So what's happening there, Justin Tolerable?
1: Was it a female? Was it one of my exes?
0: No. It was a male who could also be one of your exes. Okay. I don't judge.
1: Well, I called into the with my buddy Colter a lot. I became a regular on the show, and I got some fans and I got some haters. So it might be one of them.
0: How long ago are we talking?
1: I want to say like 3 years ago.
0: Wow, I didn't know that radio station still existed 3 years ago. Anyway, what's on your mind?
1: I'm calling it. Well, I mean, I said Justin for the win for a reason because I feel like I got a win over A&W tonight. I went in the lineup, and the guy that hates me was working. He came over the radio, the speaker. He said, "We're not serving you tonight. We're not serving you. Like, get out, bye, get out." Like, he's just, you know.
0: Yeah.
1: Kept saying it. So I didn't get out. I went right up to the drive-through window, and I just sat there with a smile on my face until he opened the window, and he's like, I told you to leave. Like, get out. We're not serving you. I said, I'm not going to leave until you take my order because there's nobody in the lineup. There's nobody here tonight. And if you refuse my business, I'm going to call your manager. And on top of that, if you want me to leave, you're going to have to call the cops and get them to drag me away. So they ended up taking my order, and I was like, woo, felt like a winner.
0: Yeah, there's nothing like extortion to make your day go well.
1: It's not extortion. I didn't take a picture of him naked and say, hey, I'm going to send this to
0: you. No, that's not only extortion. You said that unless he succumbed to your demands, you were going to do something that would negatively impact his business.
1: Ed, it's a bluff. I wasn't actually going to do it. I got shit to do.
0: Well, the thing is, they must deal with all kinds of people, and they got to figure. Look at it from his point of view, okay? A guy comes, orders food, backs out, leaves, okay? Comes again, is told, no, we're not serving you. Leaves. Knows that he's not supposed to be there, shows up anyway, defiant, like Spartacus in the slave revolt in Rome. And the guy's going to wonder, how far is this guy willing to take things?
1: I mean, if it was another night, pretty far, but I like I said, I got to have a shower, do laundry night, a whole bunch of other stuff. So it was totally a bluff, but he fell for it. And he huffed and puffed, and he said, fine, like, what do you want? Like, just really quickly. And I don't know the chances or the possible percentage that there was spit in my burger or something else.
0: Well, I actually wouldn't suggest that anybody there did anything to adulterate your food. That usually happens at places that aren't like chain restaurants because there's really no higher power there. So I wouldn't assume. Now, the guy might have thought about it. He might have thought about doing what Eminem did in that video where he was working at a burger outlet. But I wouldn't suggest anything like that had been done.
1: Or the scene from Road Trip. Have you seen that movie Road Trip?
0: No.
1: With Tom Green and Sean William Scott, Stifler from American Pie?
0: No, I valued my brain cells too much to sacrifice any to see that movie.
1: Well, anyway, they go to this all-you-can-eat breakfast place, and this one of the guys orders French toast. They bring it over. The French toast isn't the way he likes it. So he says, hey, like, I like some powdered sugar on my French toast. So the guy's like, oh, I'll do that for you. He goes back or whatever. He wipes the French toast with his balls, licks it, puts in his ass crack, like all these different things. And then he comes out, he serves it with like extra syrup, and guy takes a bite. He's like, I've never had French toast this good. It's got like a salty texture.
0: Oh, that's gross. You know what that reminds me of? Did you ever see Mallrats, the Kevin Smith movie?
1: Oh, yeah. I met Kevin Smith.
0: Yeah, Kevin Smith, I did too. Kevin Smith doesn't like me. I don't know why we've never had words. Anyway, there was
1: How is that possible? That's the nicest guy I've ever met in my life.
0: I don't know. Don't ask me. Anyway, there's that thing in the movie Stink Palm, where the idea is you wedge your hand sideways between the crack of your butt, and then you shake somebody's hand. It's called Stink Palm. And at one point, the guy uses Stink Palm, and then he holds donuts or something and gives them to the guy who's the antagonist, and the guy eats the donuts. Oh, these are the best donuts ever. And then he's, like, running to the bathroom because he's sick. Remember that?
1: Yeah, equally as gross.
0: Yeah, Stink Palm. No, you know what? Yeah, okay. I guess they're both about equal. I mean, the guy rubbing French toast on his testicles and in his ass crack.
1: Put road trip breakfast scene in you. Yeah, you'll get a good laugh.
0: I won't. Okay, what else, Justin Credible?
1: You literally just chuckled as we said that.
0: As I said what?
1: You literally just laughed. You said, no, I won't. But you just laughed before that, thinking about the scene.
0: No, I laughed at the notion that I was going to look at it.
1: Oh, okay. All right.
0: Enough, Sherlock. No,
1: I was calling to say, like, I feel like a winner tonight over that. And then also, that guy before wanted Evanescence bands that sound like Evanescence. There's a really amazing band. I've seen them live. They opened for Linkin Park. Their name is Lacuna Coil. They sound very much like Evanescence, but they have way better timing. She has way more range.
0: All right. Lacuna Coil?
1: Yeah.
0: All right. I will look into it. Yeah, all right. What do you want to hear?
1: Strutter?
0: Oh, screw off with the Strutter. You know what? Enough with the Strutter. Expand your damn musical horizons. One song over and over.
1: I already did Third Eye Blind Jumper for Men's Mental Health Month.
0: Oh, yeah. You want that. But I didn't play it. So yeah. I'll play it for Men's Mental Health Month. That is this month, is it?
1: Yeah. All of June.
0: All right. I'll do some stuff on that.
1: 80% of suicides are men, and men don't get flowers until their funeral. That's another thing that annoys the crap out of me. How come we don't get flowers in our life like women do?
0: Well, because I don't think culturally we have been acculturated to prize those as a message in the same way as the message that is delivered to women with flowers. Like, you know, for us, it might be like, I don't know, or a socket set from, like, Canadian Tire?
1: Yeah, but that pushes the notion, like, you have to use these because you need to fix something for me in the future. I like flowers because it's more like, these are in the moment right now, and this is, I want you to put it somewhere in your house where you think it's going to look nice. Men don't get them. I like flowers. I like going to a nice garden and seeing all the different colors and stuff.
0: Well, okay. The problem with getting flowers at home as like a romantic gift or something, flowers start out brilliant and beautiful and slowly wither until the leaves fall off and it is just tossed in the garbage. Do you really want that as a symbol of your feelings for somebody?
1: Yeah, like I said before, like for today, in the moment, this is how I'm feeling and I want to show you how I appreciate you. Flowers are a great way to do that.
0: It also says, hey, I was at 7-Eleven or a gas station, and I saw these and thought I would get them for you.
1: No, if anybody out there buys the gas station flowers, because I always wonder when I'm in line who the buys these. For any listeners, even you, maybe you buy them. I'm not sure. But do not buy them. Like, please stop buying them. So, number one, they're going to stop selling them eventually. And number two, they are the worst looking flowers I've ever seen in my life. There's always one that's like half dead. There's always one missing like two or three petals. Like, I just don't know who the f*** is buying these.
0: Well, we know it isn't you. The only thing I would really caution people not to buy at gas stations is sushi. Just no. No. Okay?
1: No, that's gross.
0: Yeah.
1: Mall sushi, too.
0: Mall sushi? Not as bad as gas station sushi.
1: I would put it right up there because they're just sitting there all day, too.
0: All right. Talk to you later.
1: All right. Bye.
0: Bye.

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for Smash or Trash, where we let you, the audience, decide if a song is a smash or if it's trash. Your texts will decide the fate of this next song. And now, let's decide, smash or trash. Smash or trash time, folks. We're going to go across the big pond today to grab our song. It's a UK artist who happens to have a song in the Rock Randomizer. I'm going to play it for you. You're going to tell me if you like it or don't like it. That translates to smash or trash at 855-432-7625. You can't vote for the first 90 seconds, and you don't have to vote till the whole song has been played. The artist is named Cassiette. The song is Dead Roses, Smash or Trash.

Alrighty, everybody, that was Cassiette from the UK. The song Dead Roses, Smash or Trash? Vote now, 855-432-7625. Here's a song that only last week became a smash on Smash or Trash, Rose Colored World. The song is Hanging on by a Thread, 94.9 The Rock.

the hell was that? No reason for that song to begin. I gotta tell you whether you voted the song Smash or Trash from Cassiette, our guest on the show from across the pond. Already said that one. Anyway, the song is Dead Roses that you're voting on by Cassiette. And you have decided, this is another one what? Another smash or another trash, Ed, you're asking? Well, I'll tell you that it is another. Big smash. I do want to give honorable mention, though, to Jeff from Willow Beach. He said, I'd rather contract Ebola while having Nana Mouskouri serenade me as I fight a certain death than listen to that crap trash. He's also asking, oh, by the way, that was a good job there, Jeff. Well done. He says, what the hell happened to your station Monday morning? It became CKDO, and I was forced to listen to Grease by Frankie Valli. Okay, two things. One, apparently there was a brief crossover of stations that Durham Radio owns. I don't know much about it, other than there was a brief time where, yeah, that did in fact happen. And secondly, no one should have to say they're being forced to listen to Grease by Frankie Valli. That is objectively a great song.

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1: Cut, wait. Were you on that conspiracy blog site again?
0: Sorry. Oh, gosh. Where was I? 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

0: All right, this is where I ask myself, how bloody stupid can I be sometimes? I do a whole discussion about how Monster Madness is sponsoring Smasher Trash. And I do Smasher Trash and fell into the routine as usual and forgot to mention Monster Madness. Monster Madness happening June 13th in Port Perry. And so I'm giving away a 5-pack of tickets. I'm going to do it now. The 5th texter to text me the word Gravedigger, because that's the monster truck I remember, will get the 5-pack of tickets to see Monster Madness June 13th in Port Perry. And listen, if you can't go, if you know you're not going to be able to go, don't enter the contest. I don't understand some people. But yeah, do it now. 855-432-7625. And good luck.
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0: All right, ladies and gentlemen, the winner of the 5-pack of tickets to see Monster Madness with the big monster trucks. Yeah, it's not like Frankenstein and stuff. Monster Trucks, Monster Madness, June 13th in Port Perry. The winner is Sean number 5. Yay! Congratulations, Sean. I will be in touch to tell you how to get those tickets tomorrow night. And I will be giving away another 5-pack to Monster Madness.
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0: 94.9 The Rock, the all-night show at the Sock here. Who it is?
1: It's me.
0: Oh, hello, you. How are you?
1: I'm doing good, man. Were you just talking to some guy talking about flowers or something, or is that someone else?
0: He was saying that men don't get flowers except at their funeral. Why don't men get flowers the same way women get flowers?
1: Right. I don't know. I think anyone that fixates that much on flowers should be watched.
0: Before I take your deposition there, what is your name?
1: Peter. My name's Peter.
0: Okay. I don't know why that was so difficult, but all right, Peter. Have you called before, Peter?
1: No, I'm not really familiar with the ropes. So what am I supposed to do now?
0: You're supposed to listen. Because, Peter, I have always wanted to have a neighbor just like you.
1: Just like you.

0: myself today to see if I still feel.
1: Howdy, more Nine the Rock, the all night show at the Sock here.
0: I focus on the pain.
1: Oh, hello, you. How are you?
0: The only thing.
2: Were you just talking to some guy talking about flowers or something? Or is that someone else?
1: Was saying that men don't get flowers at their funeral. Why don't men get flowers the same way women get flowers?
2: Right. I don't know. I think anyone that fixates that much on flowers should be watched.
1: Well, before I take your deposition there, what is your name?
2: Peter. My name's Peter.
1: Okay. I don't know why that was so difficult, but all right, Peter. Have you called before, Peter?
2: No, I'm not really familiar with the ropes. So what am I supposed to do now?
1: Like, well, after that? You're supposed to listen. Because, Peter, I have always wanted to have a neighbor just like you.
2: Just like you.
1: Welcome, right, officially to the nighttime neighborhood of the all-night show.
2: Wow. So, like, are you like a one-man show, or do you have like a Laurel to your Hardy, you know what I mean? Abbott, your Costello, or is it just you?
1: So, how old are you?
2: 19 or now.
1: You're 19. All right. You're forgiven for not knowing who I am. I spent almost as many years as you've been on this planet on national TV, on Much Music and City TV back when they were both existent and good. So, no, there is no Laurel to my Hardy, though I am impressed that somebody your age even remembers Laurel and Hardy.
2: Right. Well, is the voice real, or is it like a put on? Is it like a?
1: What do you mean? Is it real? It's not a figment of your imagination.
2: No, like, is it like a? Do you enhance it for the radio, or when you go off?
1: What,
2: is it the
1: what
2: same?
1: What you hear is what you get, there, Peter.
2: All right. Look, I don't want to bore you. So, like, is there something I have to do before I like log off, or?
1: Yeah, you got to sing the alphabet.
2: Sing the alphabet?
1: Yeah.
2: A, B, C, D, E, F, G, H, I, J, K, L, M, N, O, P, Q, R, S, T, U, V, W, X, Y, and Z. Is that good?
1: There you go. Just so you know, you being able to actually recite the alphabet puts you in the upper 5% of intelligence of our audience. Didn't even take any points off because you said Z instead of Z. And by the way, no, you didn't have to do that. I was just jerking you around. But listen, look me up online, Ed the Sock. You'll get a sense.
2: Do I have to recommend a song, or is
1: you
2: that
1: don't
2: what I
1: have
2: do?
1: To do a damn thing? Though I am, I wonder.
2: My bad.
1: Would you like to get flowers from a woman?
2: Wait, does it have to be from a woman, or could it be from anyone?
1: Okay, who would you like to get flowers?
2: I wouldn't mind getting flowers from a woman. Yes, of course.
1: Yeah. Okay. Like a romantic partner woman, not like your mother.
2: Yeah. No, that'd be great. Yeah, I wouldn't be thinking about it all the time like the other person. No offense to him. But it's not in my mind always, but if it happened, just out of nowhere, that'd be good, sure.
1: So you like spontaneity?
2: Spontaneity, that's right, yes.
1: All right, okay. Thank you for answering that. Where are you calling from, by the way?
2: It's like I'm on a country road right now in Pickering somewhere, I think.
1: Are you lost?
2: I'm lost. I don't know how to get home.
1: Do you have GPS on your phone?
2: For directions, maybe? No, I don't have a GPS. Nothing. I have nothing.
1: On your phone,
2: don't call the police. I'll be fine. But just, I'm saying, like, it's better now where I am. I've seen a coyote or two.
1: Okay, but your phone doesn't have, like, a map program?
2: Oh, sure. No, okay, if I really wanted to try and get out of here, I could. Sure, yeah, I have a GPS.
1: So you're just enjoying the scenery?
2: Yeah, I'm enjoying being lost for a bit, basically.
1: Okay, well, we all enjoy that now and again. Why are you up at this hour?
2: My school's over, so like I'm in university, so like I don't have anything to do right now, so like yeah, so why not?
1: Wait, so you're not coming from a job or a friend's place or something? You're just out driving around?
2: No, I'm just driving around. I got my license, so like a few days ago, so I might as well like, you know, practice.
1: Oh, okay. Well, congratulations on getting your license. Many of your generation don't even bother. So I'm impressed with you. I mean, two things impress me about you, Peter. One, you referenced Laurel and Hardy. And two, you actually got your driver's license.
2: Hey, speaking of which, could I do my song recommendation now? I have an idea now that you mentioned Laurel and Hardy.
1: Sure.
2: Is the sky the limit here? I can say anything?
1: You can say anything. Who's to say we have it, though?
2: All right. Do you have a Honolulu baby?

0: go, what about Changes by, not the rock version, the Charles, is it Charles Bradley? Do you have that one?
1: No.
0: Hurt, Johnny Cash, you have Hurt by Johnny Cash?
1: Yes, I will seize on that. Yes, we do have that one. By the way, what were you in school for?
0: I'm doing an engineering, biomedical engineering.
1: Oh, so you really aren't an idiot then?
0: No, I'm not an idiot, but there aren't a lot of girls to give me flowers, if you know what I mean.
1: Don't worry about it. When you start earning the money you're going to make as a biomechanical engineer, you'll be getting plenty of flowers. Don't worry. And listen, please feel free to call again, because lately, especially last night, it was the night of 1,000 morons. So when somebody has some ability to think and speak like you have demonstrated, I would like to have more of your calls, okay?
0: Okay, thanks, man.
1: All right, see you later. Good luck getting out of there.
0: See you, thanks.
1: Bye. See you in the morning.

0: day away from more of this.
1: I just saw this. This is great. What movie title describes your last fart? There's some great ones here. Everything, everywhere, all at once. Extremely loud and incredibly close.
2: Wow. Clear and present danger.
1: It's not on the list, but it's a good one. There will be blood.
2: Oh, no.
1: Get you to the doctor. Pitch perfect.
2: Wow.
1: Don't breathe. Backdraft. Blazing Saddles.
2: That's great.
1: Fast and Furious.
2: Uh-huh.
1: Something Wicked This Way Comes. Days of Thunder. A Mighty Wind, of course. Some Like It Hot. Wicked.
2: And this might be the best.

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0: 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Ed DeSock here. Who it is?
1: Good evening.
0: Triple T.
2: Fuck you!
1: I gotta say, I thought we were talking about changing that, but yeah. you did.
0: Yeah, yeah, yeah. That it won't be the same every night until we, like, it'll be a different one every night until I find a new
1: title. You can't use Sphincter, okay, because that's designated for... Horg,
0: yeah.
1: A, not Horg B.
0: Yeah, well, it's any of the Horg family who speak Horgese, any of them can be Sphincter. though you could still be this
3: scrotum.
0: But no, and I wouldn't say that you've earned that yet tonight. You will, but you haven't.
1: Sorry, I like the fact that they're the Horgese.
0: Yeah, they speak Horgese. I got to figure out, like, it turned out yesterday, have you heard, Horg B, who used to talk clearly on the phone, was talking unintelligibly, just like Horge. So I determined that living in that house, they speak Horgese.
1: Okay. You know, I forgot to mention that, the All-Star Show on the weekend, what was it, Sunday nights, went to CKDO, the other guy mentioned that, right? So I was like, I was too busy talking about Charlie the raccoon yesterday to mention that, what the hell happened with CKDO here?
0: Oh, you know what? So, it's just connecting for me now that so what happened during the All-Star Show? What happened was I was informed that the station, The Rock, would be off the air for 2 hours for scheduled maintenance. And I guess that's when it happened. And rather than dead air, they put on CKDO.
1: Yeah, I think it was about 12:45, somewhere around there. But
0: you know what?
1: I didn't mind it. The songs were, not what you play here, but it wasn't so bad. It was all right. Because I left it on just to see if and when it would come back onto your show.
0: Should have been about 2 hours. Should have been around 2 a.m. it came back.
1: Probably, yeah. No, I think it went out about 12:45.
0: All right, I don't know.
1: Whatever.
0: Let's not dwell. But, let's move forward.
1: But the Eckley was there's a thing on the 94.9 page. I think it's the Instagram that why do they call the Eckley Beat?
0: Yes,
1: and you can win a what was it?
0: 94.9 The Rock prize envelope.
1: So, anyways, I put in the comments that. Your name Beef because Ed the Sock's got a beef with you for leaving banana peels in the garbage can that stunk up the whole studio.
0: Well, that is true that there was such a beef. There isn't anymore because I don't do it at the studio. I don't know why the other guys didn't complain because those banana peels built up day to day until the garbage was dumped. So every day there was a new banana peel. And anyone who's ever had a banana and smelled what a banana peel smells like as it's decaying, and it's not pleasant.
1: Hey, Charlie had a banana.
0: Yes, Charlie. For those who don't know, very quickly on Sunday, Triple T and his wife Bea saw that there was at 9 o'clock in the morning. There was a raccoon looking unwell on their deck, and raccoons that are out in the daytime are unwell, and they gave it a banana. They threw out a banana for it, and the raccoon that Bea named Charlie dropped a massive deuce on the on their deck that he described as the size of a cantaloupe, took a pee, and then after resting, went off on his merry way.
1: Quickly, I don't remember if I told you that I had a planter on my deck. So after he ate the banana, the planter was on the other corner of my deck. And it's a big one, but there's no plants in it or flowers in it yet. Just a couple leaves growing out. So he crawled up into there and sat on his ass, leaned back, put his hands, I don't know if they're hands or not, but his arms on the sides and just sat there and chilled. and I didn't have my phone. What a hilarious picture that would have been.
0: Wait, it was like he was sitting in like a lounger?
1: It was incredibly funny. I didn't have my phone. It was, yes, he was just chilling. I guess he was going, but that made me feel a little better.
0: And yeah, you didn't mention that at all. I mean, so wait, was he in the sun? Was he enjoying the sun?
1: No, he was in the corner, he was in the shade. The sun doesn't come over the back of my place until the afternoon.
0: All right, all right. Well, you did a good thing carrying, doing what you could for that raccoon who may have recovered because of you and Bea's efforts.
1: Well, anyway, back to the Lee Eckley thing, and then I got something else to tell you, is that when he was, I think it was about, 11 o'clock, he said, Lee Eckley, whatever, Ed the Stock will be here at midnight. And he goes, that's why the studio smells like Febreze. So I think he must have read my comment on the 94.9 Instagram page. So, but yeah, he's using Febreze now.
0: Okay. He was saying that he was trying to cover up the smell of bananas rather than saying that I smell the place up.
1: So, anyways, about an hour ago, I think I was pulling into a call, and I come around the corner and I see this, it's another front end truck, different company, Miller, and he's got himself wedged into a spot that is, it blew my mind. I was like, holy Jesus, his bin was behind mine. So anyways, when I pulled up to my bin, his front end was just on the left of me, and he was getting his bin. So I got out, and he put his truck in park, got out. So he started shooting his shit. He says his name's Cop. And I said, I met a colleague of yours a couple weeks ago, Paul, in Durham Region out there. And he goes, yeah. And he said he knows who it is and this and that. I said, yeah, he's the one that asked me if I was Triple D. And he goes, are you Triple D? I said, yeah. He goes, where's the picture of the stool? I haven't put it up. You see me? And you said, we don't need to put the picture of the stool on there. But I think, yeah, you know what? There's people interested. I gotta post Charlie, and I'm going to post the stool.
0: You know what? There are probably people interested in clown porn also. I'm not suggesting we put that up.
1: That'd be kind of weird.
0: No, you know, there are, go to a website called scatlover.com and you can put the coil there. If you want to know how I know that site exists, it's because years ago there was a radio show from the States called Don and Charlie. It was an afternoon show, and they used to pretend that they were a different show. They would call up somebody pretending they were a different show. And they, Don or Charlie, would, you know those vibrating things that people with tracheotomies use to talk?
1: You know, yeah.
0: So he would claim he had a tracheotomy, and the other guy was just talking normally. And there was this nice woman who had sent out a press release about some kind of quilting thing, a book she'd put out. So they interviewed her and said, would you, this interview will be up on our website later. And she said, oh, I'd very much like to hear that. How would I find it? And he said, with vibrating, do you have a pen? Oh, yes, I do. Okay, write this down. And so he spelled out S-C-A. And she writes S-C-A. And he says TLOVER.com. And I almost drove the car off the road. I was laughing so hard because the woman didn't realize she was being directed to a site where people have a fetish for poop. I can only imagine that poor woman's expression.
1: Well, And we're going to turn the Facebook page into a scat forum now, too. No,
0: you know
1: what?
0: Don't post it, because if you post that thing of the Charlie the Raccoon's large stool, other people are going to go hold my beer, and they're going to start posting pictures of their pet stool or whatever. And I honestly, I think that's not a direction we want to go in.
1: Okay. Well, anyway, a shout out to the two boys. Actually, Tom, he's been there 22 years. You know what? He deserves applause for that. 22 years.
0: 22 years? Okay, hold on.
1: And I think Paul is around 15, if I can remember what he told me. So these guys have been there a while. So I've met 50% of the front-end drivers over there at Miller. And their yard's just around the corner from ours. So shout out to those boys. Shout out to all the guys that do this. And where he was, it just goes to show you that these trucks that we drive around, we put them in some spots, my man, like inches on both sides of the truck. So it's not for the faint of heart.
0: No, but you know what? It's also not for people looking for interesting stories.
1: Okay, well, I don't even know if you played my song earlier.
0: I did.
1: I gotta give a shout out to my boy Steve at WC. There's another front end driver. Okay.
0: You know what? So, I don't understand.
1: I guess
0: I don't understand front end. The end would be the back. The front is the front. How do you have a front and an end at the same time?
1: Okay. It's either front end or front load. Front load trucks.
0: Front load, I think, would make sense. All right.
1: Yeah.
0: All right. I got to go.
1: That's enough. Yeah, I've had enough, too.
0: All right, good. I'm tapping out, okay?
1: Talk to you.
0: Bye. 94.9. The

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0: 94.9 The Rock, all night show. Ed the Sucker, you guys don't even know what I just saved you from. You don't even know the danger that I averted. Believe it or not, we were supposed to play, according to the list I was given, Rocket Man by Elton John. No? What the hell? When was Elton John rock? I guess there was a time he was considered glam rock, probably. So maybe he kind of fits around the edge there, but Elton John's a fine performer. There's even some of his music that I like. But no, not on the All Night Show. Leave that for the daytime. Trust me, they'll play it 9,000 times. So, yeah, I averted it and played other stuff. All right, it's that time again, everybody, where I turn off the porch light and ride off into the sunrise. I got a cat here who wants me to get finished. You know what? I do too. Just hang on a minute. If you're driving out there, heading home, get home safely. If your day is just beginning, cock-a-doodle-doo to you. I'm Ed the Sock. I'd rather be a smartass than a dumbass. I plan to be back at midnight live. Why don't you plan to join me? All right, Thelma. Wave goodbye.
1: Bye-bye.
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0: GTA's Rock Station. It's 5 o'clock. Lucky, what's going on?
1: Well, as you start out along the major routes this morning, you find things in pretty good shape so far. Some overnight construction wrapping up in spots, but no accidents to tell you about along the major routes. Nothing reported in town either. If you spot a problem, you can text us an update, 855-432-ROCK. Police are hunting for a man who robbed a Bowmanville convenience store at knife point. Officers were called to the Circle K near Mearns Avenue and Concession Road East around 2 a.m. on Monday. Investigators say he demanded cash from the register, threatened an employee, and then fled. A Clarington man is accused of making a series of anti-Semitic death threats on social media. Investigators in Vancouver flagged the man's ex account to the Durham Police Hate Crimes Unit. The man was arrested at his home yesterday. Canada-U.S. Trade Minister Dominic LeBlanc and Canada's chief trade negotiator were both in Washington yesterday to meet with U.S. Trade Representative Jameson Greer. LeBlanc called it a positive discussion, says they discussed his recommendation of a renewal of the Canada-U.S.-Mexico trade agreement on trade by 16 years. Mexico's economic secretary also called for the PAC's 16-year renewal. The Trump administration is proposing more tariffs on dozens of major trading partners, including Canada, following a probe into imported goods allegedly made with forced labor. The report released early this morning by U.S. Trade Representative Jameson Greer says Canada, Mexico, Taiwan, and the United Kingdom would face 10% tariffs for allegedly failing to enforce a forced labor import ban. And Kuwait says it suspended commercial flights after an Iranian drone attack hit the country's airport and wounded a number of people. The conflict in the Middle East continues and it raised gas prices by 8 cents here last night. Thomas Hertl scored with just over 3 minutes left to break a 4-4 tie and give the visiting Vegas Golden Knights the opening game of the Stanley Cup Final over Carolina. The Blue Jays finally got back to .500 last weekend, but now have lost three straight after dropping a 4-3 decision to the Braves. And Canada's Felix Auger-Aliassime will take the court this morning in the quarterfinals of the French Open. More sunshine today and a high up to 29. Tonight, few clouds and 14. Tomorrow, again, sun and cloud and 29 degrees. 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

0: Somber and back to Friends, 94.9 The Rock, GTA's Rock Station. You never want to be in the friend zone, Lucky.
1: Just get friend zoned.
0: I've been friend zoned.
1: Oh,
0: I
1: yeah.
0: Think. Oh, yeah.
1: Definitely been there.
0: Yeah, yeah. I think I'm still there.
1: Maybe that song's about you. You're back to being friends.
0: That's right. Well, yeah.
1: You gave it a go for a while.
0: Yeah, it was fine. It's a good little run. Why not? It is Wednesday morning. It's Trapalli's, Craig and Lucky. As cheesy radio people say, it's hump day.
1: Right. I don't know. I had a tough time getting over the hump, or actually just out of bed this morning. Found myself just sitting at the end of the bed, contemplating things for a minute.
0: Wondering why.
1: Adrian was like, you all right? Like, woke her up. I'm like, I'm going.
0: Yeah, I'm leaving.
1: Just give me a minute.
0: It's so odd. The way time moves, like, my alarm goes off at 4 a.m. and I'll hit the snooze.
1: Mm-hmm.
0: And then sometimes I'll hit it till 4:20. And then I'll hop out of bed and I'll go, okay, got to get moving. And then I'll hustle into the bathroom and I'll brush my teeth and I'll hop in the shower. And I'll get out and it's like, you know, just after 4:30. I'm like, yeah, perfect, excellent. And then somewhere between 4:30 and 4:50, time just flies. Like, between just getting dressed and getting out of the house, all of a sudden I'm like, oh my God, it's 4:50 already. How did this happen? So anyhow, yeah, small curses.
1: Mm.
0: Yeah.
1: A situation this morning on the drive-in where I was driving and there was a car next to me. You ever had this happen where, like, it's making a noise, like their car?
0: No.
1: There was some kind of rattle, probably like a heat shield or whatever that deflector is underneath the car was rattling. But when you're stopped beside it, you have to contemplate whether it's coming from your car or not. I had to put the windows down and think, is this my car that's making that noise? And then you accelerate a little bit and then you get by them and I don't hear it anymore. And then they come up beside, well, maybe it's just reflecting off their car. I had a real discussion with myself for most of the drive-in this morning as to whether or not my car was making some really horrible noise.
0: Other drivers irritate the hell out of you.
1: Oh, definitely so. Definitely so. You get very irritated, very passive-aggressive. And, I mean, their car looked relatively fine in terms of age within the last 10 years. But sometimes I get annoyed by cars that look too old.
0: You really need to go to... You know what? I go next Tuesday to see my therapist again. Why don't you just come with me?
1: No, nah, I'm all right.
0: No, you're not.
1: No, I'm not all right, but I'm all right.
0: You're all right for now. You're going to need a therapist soon enough.
1: Yeah.
0: You get who cares if somebody drives an old car?
1: Yeah,
0: well, but why does this bother you that somebody... I'm going to be the therapist here.
1: Right.
0: Why Lucky? Why does it bother you? Why does that bother you?
1: Do they talk to you in that low tone all the time?
0: No, he doesn't actually.
1: Okay.
0: He's pretty quiet. I do most of the talking. He can't get a word in edgewise.
1: I know the feeling.
0: Yeah. Well, if you had something to say.
1: True.
0: What is it about old cars that bug you so much?
1: It's not old, like, classic cars. That's all fine. And it's when I look at what expenses I put into driving my cars, which are not that old, like I got to go for another oil change this week with the van because we just tend to put a lot of kilometers on it. But then you're updating tires or you're updating brakes. You're updating I had this issue with some sort of tie control arm going on in my car at one point. But then I look at others and I go, like, how the hell is that thing still on the road? Like, you'll see a pickup truck that's completely rusted out and think, how the hell is that thing still even driving at this point?
0: Okay, well, I think for you, the issue with cars is that you have a real, is it an obsession? No, maybe not. You get very fixated on, like, winter tires. That has to be a thing.
1: Mm.
0: You need a new vehicle. So you went out and spent all this money on this brand new car for Adrian to drive. You know, the Audi you drive wasn't yours to begin with. So, it, you know, it you have this weird outlook about vehicles that I don't think most people do. Like, I just drive a car till it falls apart. Mm. I really don't care. But you're a little obsessive about vehicles.
1: It's not, I don't think it's obsessive at all. I think my issue with cars is that I have no idea how to fix them.
0: Well, you don't need to. That's what you...
1: Or even what's wrong with them.
0: But that you don't need to.
1: Right. And so we have a good mechanic for now.
0: Yeah, we'll see what happens.
1: But we see him not regularly, but not that often.
0: I see him more than you probably.
1: You see him more than I do. And that to me is it. Like, I'm glad that we have him, but for years I didn't. And so you go in, you drop your car off, and you know, pray that what they're telling you is what's necessary.
0: Right.
1: I didn't agree with the emissions testing that we had to do at one point. They've taken that out now. But there was, you know, some general inspection that had to be done at one point, or at least, you know, you'd have to get it updated in order to get your license sticker. Right. You don't have to do that anymore. And you just, every now and then you'll pass a car that's on the road and you're like, how the hell is that thing still driving? It's so amazing. I'm not upset by it. I'm probably more jealous of it because they haven't had to spend money on updating their vehicle, or maybe they spent a ton.
0: Yeah.
1: Or maybe they know how to fix it themselves and that's why they're driving that one.
0: Yeah, perhaps.
1: Likely the case.
0: Perhaps. Yeah, there's something there. I don't know.
1: That's my cross to bear. I'll be all right.
0: I'm going to be your third. Give me $65. I don't know what... This is kind of...
1: It probably all boils down to that. I hate spending money. And that is one of the cruxes.
0: Well, but there is the juxtaposition, or whatever the term is.
1: Yeah.
0: In that you hate spending money, but you'll go out and spend tens of thousands of dollars.
1: I'll spend it up front. Yeah.
0: On a new vehicle.
1: Mm-hmm.
0: Which seems absolutely ridiculous to me. And then you'll drive around and judge everybody else.
1: Yes. Not judge. Just passively, aggressively.
0: Just angry.
1: Be angry at them.
0: Yeah. And therein lies the issue. There's a lot of... I know now. I've been going to therapy since January. You've got a lot of underlying anger issues.
1: Oh, everyone does.
0: No, not everyone.
1: I think a lot of people do.
0: No, just you.
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1: No issues to tell you about along the major routes. Waze is reporting a problem on the 401 westbound through Thixon right now, but haven't seen anything reported from MTO. Not seeing much of a backup through that stretch at this point. If you spot a problem, you can text us an update, 855-432-ROCK.
0: It is Rock Mornings. Welcome to it. Tripalis, Craig and Lucky. GNR, welcome to the jungle on the rock.

0: GNR, welcome to the jungle. 94.9 The Rock, GTA's rock station. It's considered the third best album of the 1980s. 1987 is when it came out. Disintegration from The Cure is number two.
1: Really?
0: And from 1980, AC/DC's Back in Black. I think what made that so amazing was that the new lead singer had come in. And,
1: right.
0: And they just thought, because a lot of times when your main guy goes, when Bon Scott passed away.
1: Yeah.
0: And just thought, well,
1: Brian Johnson
0: comes in. Brian Johnson. And you just thought, well, how can they beat Bon Scott?
1: Right.
0: Because he was great.
1: Yep.
0: And then probably Back in Black was their most successful album of all time.
1: Yeah. There's been a few bands where, you know, there's a change up in the lineup and you think, well, they're done.
0: Yeah.
1: You know, Genesis, I guess, being one, right? Yeah. Peter Gabriel leaves and they're like, oh, what are we going to do?
0: Yeah. Actually, Peter Gabriel shows up with the album.
1: Yeah.
0: From 1986. In Your Eyes with Kate Bush. Can Make Me Cry.
1: Right. Great tune.
0: That's a great song. Yeah, but you like mopey tunes.
1: As he says, makes me cry, he says.
0: Yeah.
1: But I like him. Yeah. You throw everything on me. Great discussion a second ago where you're talking about the Tank Museum, wondering where it was. And it's on the south end of the Oshawa Airport. I'm like, we've been there. We took a ride in a tank.
0: It's been 13 years of doing this show.
1: But you think a ride in a tank?
0: Well, first of all, that was an off-the-air conversation. Right. Can you separate the two?
1: Sure, but it's still funny.
0: If you listen.
1: You don't ride in a tank all that often in your life.
0: Don't recall it at all.
1: Really?
0: Yeah.
1: Did you take the... I thought you took the ride. I'm pretty sure you did.
0: Maybe it wasn't me.
1: Yeah.
0: Maybe I wasn't there.
1: Hmm. No, I think you were. I think it was someone in the... We had given away a tank ride to a listener. And I think we took him on this tank.
0: Right.
1: And, we stood on it and went around in a circle for a couple of laps. That was about it, but it was...
0: No recall.
1: It was interesting. A leopard tank, I believe it was.
0: I remember us taken down by dogs.
1: Yes.
0: I remember a lot of Rock Your Blocks.
1: Mm-hmm. Those all kind of mold into one now. I don't know how many we actually did. I remember a few stand out.
0: Yeah, a few stick in my brain. I remember us golfing with guys that first year up in golf courses where we had to pick up the tab on everything.
1: That's right.
0: I remember that.
1: That clearly.
0: So there's some things that stick out, and there's others that I've just completely forgotten about, which is fine. It's better. Born in the USA. Springsteen's on the list. These are top rock albums.
1: I watched the Springsteen documentary actually on my flight a couple weeks ago.
0: Okay,
1: and I was bored as hell. I thought it was pretty slow.
0: But you like Dave Matthews?
1: I don't know much about. Like I think that Born in the USA album was really my introduction to Springsteen.
0: Right.
1: Right. So Nebraska was not. You know, an album I look back and go, wow, that was phenomenal.
0: Oh, no, it wasn't. It was a very slow, boring album.
1: Right.
0: But it was his own little venture into trying something new.
1: Yes. And I certainly that's what the movie... Have you seen it?
0: I believe so, yeah.
1: That's what the movie was about, his own personal struggles and wanting to get that album made.
0: Yeah.
1: But, you know, there are flashbacks to his childhood and stuff. I don't know. I was tired, too. Who the hell knows?
0: Well, you kind of have that thing in you, too, that so many do. It was something before I was born, so I don't know about it. Yeah, you do struggle with that.
1: No, but I was generally interested in Springsteen. When it popped up, I wanted to watch this. I wanted to see Jeremy Allen White as Springsteen,
0: too. He was great.
1: And he did very well. I think I just expected more, like, concert.
0: Well, Born in the USA kind of stuff.
1: And more of that kind of stuff.
0: Glory Days and all of that.
1: Which I guess he'd written all of that as a part of the recordings for this and then shelved it and ended up making up that Born in the USA album out of it.
0: Yeah. Yeah, I mean, you know, he's one of those guys. He's very interesting because he's one of those guys who we don't play any of his music that I know of, unless we do, and it's not during the morning show. But But he's so beloved live.
1: Oh, yeah.
0: You know, it's just a whole other thing.
1: Dave Matthews is the same way, right?
0: Yeah, and, I guess so.
1: Not a lot of radio play to hit songs that didn't become radio hits necessarily. Right. They were either too long, there's too much, too jazzy elements too boring. Yeah, absolutely. But then you see him in concert and you go, holy crap. Like, these are very talented musicians, and the E Street Band is the same way. And, you know, as expensive as their tickets are, when you do the math on how long you're entertained for, you look at it and go, all right, they put on a hell of a show.
0: You know what we should do at some point is you and I, when Dave Matthews comes around again, you and I'll go, because I've never seen him live.
1: Right.
0: And I'll see if I can appreciate it.
1: Mm.
0: And I'll drag you to a Springsteen show.
1: All right.
0: Okay. We won't do that.
1: No, but it doesn't sound that painful.
0: Well, it's a little painful.
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1: The deals are intense. Taunton Road, just east of Oshawa.
4: Hey, if you're headed out of the 401 into Durham through Scarborough, there's a bit of volume starting to build. The 407 at Gorway is quite smoky. There's fires on the right side behind the tree line, and people slowing down to have a look. Beyond that, though, if you spot a problem, text an update, 855-432-ROCK. 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Don't miss Liars at a Funeral, June 12th to 28th. 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Tickets at capitaltheater.com. Police are hunting for a man who robbed a Bowmanville convenience store at knife point. Officers were called to a Circle K on Mearns Avenue around 2 a.m. on Monday. Investigators say he demanded cash, threatened an employee, and then fled. A Clarington man is accused of making a series of anti-Semitic death threats on social media. Investigators in Vancouver flagged the man's ex account to the Durham Police Hate Crimes Unit. The 58-year-old was arrested at his home yesterday. MPPs are now on an extended almost 5-month summer break. The House rose yesterday after only sitting for 30 days following a 14-week winter break. MPPs will be back at Queen's Park October 27th, the day after the municipal elections. Canada-U.S. Trade Minister Dominic LeBlanc and Canada's chief trade negotiator were both in Washington yesterday to meet with U.S. Trade Representative Jameson Greer. LeBlanc called it a positive discussion and says they discussed his recommendation of a renewal of the CUSMA trade agreement by 16 years. Mexico's economic secretary agreed. Meanwhile, the Trump administration is proposing more tariffs on dozens of major trading partners, including Canada, following a probe into imported goods allegedly made with forced labor. Canada, Mexico, Taiwan, the United UK would face 10% tariffs for allegedly failing to enforce a forced labor import ban. China, Japan, India, South Korea, Brazil, and Switzerland would see an additional levy. Tomas Hertl scored with just over 3 minutes left to break a 4-4 tie and give the visiting Vegas Golden Knights the opening game of the Stanley Cup final over Carolina. The Blue Jays finally got back to .500 last weekend, but have now lost three straight after dropping a 4-3 decision to the Braves. The NBA Finals get going tonight with the Knicks in San Antonio, and Canada's Felix Auger-Aliassime will take the court this morning in the quarterfinals of the French Open. Mainly sunshine today, the high 29. Tonight, a few clouds, low 14. Tomorrow, mainly sunny and 29 again. Right now, it is 14 degrees at The Rock. 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
1: Mumford & Sons big show happening at Rogers Stadium on June 13th. The same night, Ill Scarlet will be at the Phoenix Concert Theater. And Machine Gun Kelly takes over RBC Amphitheater on June 14th. Then we have not one, not two, but three shows from our Kells. June 17th at Lee's Palace, June 18th at History, and June 19th at RBC Amphitheater. There's so much more. 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

0: It's a Strumbella. Strumbellas and hard lines. It's your pals, Craig and Lucky, 546. The Rolling Stones have a new album out, and I just read that Keith Richards has just become a great grandfather for the first time. Oh, bless him.
1: Right.
0: Good for him. Five items or things you need when you're traveling. There's a man that has visited every country on earth except for one. And the one he hasn't been to is North Korea, and I can understand why. But he plans on going soon. And he has a list of things you should never leave your home without.
1: Okay.
0: When you're traveling. A portable power bank. We have one of those. They're great.
1: Yeah.
0: He also swears by a backpack instead of rolling luggage because some roads and airports just aren't roller bag friendly.
1: Sure.
0: A merino wool t-shirt. Never heard of this, but he says they can be worn for days without smelling. So, okay. Earplugs for noisy hotels and city streets.
1: Mm-hmm.
0: And instant coffee packets for when there's an emergency.
1: Gotcha. That's coffee, really?
0: I know.
1: Of all the things you got to pack.
0: You can't take a Mickey of vodka? I never travel without it. And clean underwear.
1: Right.
0: Vodka and underwear.
1: Yeah.
0: You?
1: Well,
0: of course, you need your CPAP.
1: Yeah. Yeah. That gets the list. I mean, passports and money are really the two things.
0: You need your passport.
1: Yeah. Passport and credit card. If you leave the house without that, you're in trouble.
0: You're kind of screwed.
1: Yeah. Once you have that, then most things you can replace.
0: That's true. Remember when we used to have the traveler's checks? What were they called? The
1: traveler's checks.
0: Is that what they were called?
1: Yeah.
0: Yeah, you had to go to a money place. You know, it's funny, in the mall, and I was at the mall yesterday, and there's a massive lineup for that money exchange place.
1: Okay.
0: Well, I guess it's summertime. People are going away.
1: Yeah.
0: Have you seen the demolition of the old Sears?
1: No.
0: No,
1: I haven't been by there in quite some time.
0: Actually, I don't know what they do with all that junk.
1: Like, are they knocking it right down?
0: It's completely going.
1: Really?
0: Yeah. And it's just mounds and mounds of cement and crap. And I'm just like, where does that all go?
1: Yeah. Well, you get trucked out somewhere.
0: Yeah.
1: Crushed up.
0: And guess so. It ends up in somebody's... somebody's got a factory, a business that makes a gazillion dollars a year, crushing cement.
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2: 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Oh, no. Don't look for anything inside. Jeez, there's nothing inside. 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
1: And westbound side of the 401 starting to build some volume now through the 412 over to Salem. The good news is no problem spots to tell you about. No accidents reported on any of the major routes. Nothing reported in town either. If you spot a problem or have an update, text it 855-432-ROCK. 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
0: It's Evanescence now on The Rock.

0: Bring Me to Life, Evanescence, 94.9 The Rock. Well, this is a very nice story. There was an orchestra performing in Australia, and during a break, the keyboardist was too sick to continue, so the conductor asked the audience, is anyone an amazing sight reader? A 21-year-old student raised his hand. He was brought down, given the music, and played out the rest of the show with the orchestra.
1: What?
0: Yeah. He said that after that experience, it gave him the confidence to pursue music professionally.
1: I mean, every now and then you'll see a band bring someone up, and I've often wondered if this is staged.
0: Right.
1: Right?
0: Like, yeah.
1: Okay, we've rehearsed beforehand, or there's something going on here. And then sometimes it's not. It's because it doesn't work out.
0: Right. Yeah. Well, but Dave Grohl's been huge on that, bringing people out of the audience.
1: Right. Well,
0: guitar.
1: We've seen that before. We either play guitar or play drums, or when band members get sick, and that sort of thing happens.
0: Yep.
1: Not all the time do they fall off the stage and break a leg, but
0: no.
1: Certainly it's happened before where you've got all those people there. You want to try and put on some kind of show.
0: Yeah. No. It's always very interesting. I'm kind of shocked that the guy could play that well, but still didn't want to pursue music professionally. Like,
1: right.
0: You just joined an orchestra.
1: Yeah.
0: Off the top, in a second.
1: Could be, though, too, that spot didn't exist, right?
0: Yeah.
1: Or that, orchestra pianists, not a lot of jobs in that market.
0: No.
1: So perhaps.
0: No.
1: maybe the most people that are pissed are his parents going, ah, crap.
0: Now he wants to do this. Really could have been an accountant.
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0: 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Police are hunting for a man who robbed a Bowmanville convenience store at knife point. Officers were called to a Circle K on Mearns Avenue around 2 a.m. on Monday. Investigators say he demanded cash, threatened an employee, and then fled. A Clarington man is accused of making anti-Semitic death threats on social media. Investigators in Vancouver flagged his ex account to the Durham Police Hate Crimes Unit. The 58-year-old was arrested at his home yesterday. MPPs are now on an extended, almost five-month summer break. The House rose yesterday after only sitting for 30 days following a 14-week winter break. MPPs will be back at Queen's Park October 27th, the day after the municipal elections. Tim Hortons is shutting down its credit card program October 1st. The cards will be managed by Neo Financial, and you won't earn Tim's rewards points anymore. The company launched the credit card program 3 years ago. Canada-U.S. Trade Minister Dominic LeBlanc and Canada's chief trade negotiator were both in Washington yesterday to meet with U.S. Trade Representative Jamieson Greer. LeBlanc called it a positive discussion, says they discussed his recommendation of a renewal of the CUSMA trade agreement by 16 years. Mexico's economic secretary agreed. Tomas Hertl scored with just over 3 minutes left to break a 4-4 tie and give the visiting Vegas Golden Knights the opening game of the Stanley Cup final over Carolina. The Blue Jays finally got back to .500 last week. Weekend, but have now lost three straight after dropping a 4-3 decision to the Braves. The NBA Finals get going tonight with the Knicks in San Antonio, and Canada's Felix Auger-Aliassime takes the court this morning in the quarterfinals of the French Open. Mainly sunshine today, the high 29. Tonight, few clouds, low 14. Tomorrow, mainly sunny and 29 again. 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

0: That's the Headstones, 94.9 The Rock, and Navigate, new music from them, and Talk, Runaway to Mars. It's Rock Mornings. Welcome to it. 6:09, another sunny morning. Lovely. Let's keep this going. Love this every year when Uber releases its lost and found list. The absurd stuff that we've left behind in cars. An ankle monitor.
1: Oh, boy.
0: Yeah.
1: You're going to need that.
0: Yeah.
1: Those aren't supposed to be that easy to take off.
0: You wouldn't think so, right? If the the courts and the jails have put it on you, you think they would make them? I can't get into a lettuce package. How do you take that off your ankle? Donuts, 420 of them.
1: Okay, when you said donuts, I think okay, that's easy to forget a couple of donuts. But 420 donuts?
0: Yeah.
1: No. You think in some of these cases, like the Uber driver takes off before they get to the trunk?
0: Perhaps. Or you know, I mean, there's probably an explanation. Like this guy, person, woman, whoever it was, maybe they were a baker and they were delivering them to some, coffee shop.
1: That's a lot of donuts.
0: It's a lot of donuts to forget. You had one job. Deliver the donuts. A sack of marbles. An oxygen tank.
1: Again, if you need that.
0: Yeah. Didn't you, with your CPAP, didn't you leave it somewhere or you forgot it or you had to go buy it somewhere?
1: I was traveling with it and I forgot my mask. There's two parts of it, right?
0: Yeah.
1: You've got the actual unit and then there's a cord and a mask, and I'd forgotten that part in the packing process, and so thankfully I was only in Ottawa and I was able to just get a new one.
0: A brand new mini fridge was left in an Uber.
1: Holy cow.
0: Wonder if it had beer in it. Live fish. That's two trees.
1: Oh, jeez.
0: Yeah.
1: And I have to remember, anytime I've taken an Uber, it's in the suburbs. For the most part, you're downtown and if you're in a rush, perhaps, or in traffic, maybe you're a bit quicker to get out and forget things. I'm always conscious of what I could be forgetting.
0: Sure.
1: When you're getting in on and off of a plane, do I have my phone? Do I have my wallet, passport, the stuff that I may have done, my tablet that I took out? Do I make sure I clear out that pocket?
0: Yeah, I'm very aware, leaving the house in the morning. I'm phone, wallet, glasses, keys. Okay, we're good.
1: Right.
0: And I keep them all in the same spot. I never understand people who spread stuff all over the house. Keys on an island and your glasses somewhere else and your wallet at the front door and your phone in the back room.
1: I remember we were traveling and my dad, we got paged at the airport at one point. And we must have been going to Vegas because because
0: that's what the Lux do.
1: Because that's where we went. Yeah. Of all the places. But it's one of the places that you would have a change of airplanes.
0: Okay.
1: Right? Like stop in Chicago and change planes or whatever.
0: Right.
1: And so we got paged at his name got paged at the airport. And he went, and it turns out he had forgotten his wallet on the first plane.
0: And they found it.
1: And they found it, turned it in, and paged him to come get it.
0: Where the hell does someone put their wallet? Why wouldn't it be in his pocket?
1: Well, I guess in back pocket. I guess if you're on a flight, sometimes you'll take it out of your back pocket, or it fell out of his back pocket.
0: Maybe, yeah.
1: Or if you took it out, you put it into the seat pocket in front of you.
0: Yeah.
1: Why you would do that? Who the hell knows? But oh yeah, credit cards. Probably, I'm sure lots of U.S. cash and traveler's checks or whatever. Although I think my mom handled a lot of that.
0: Yeah.
1: Certainly after that moment she did.
0: Yeah. Man was a doctor. Yeah. It's, it's probably interesting to know the lives of professional people. Like a doctor or anybody that we kind of put our faith in. And we just think that they're not superhumans. Well, we believe they're smart. Of course, they have to have some sort of brains on them to be a doctor or whatever. But we put so much faith in them.
1: Mm-hmm.
0: Meanwhile, they wipe their own bum just like we do. They do the same stupid things we all do.
1: Where did I put that scalpel?
0: That's right.
1: Right.
0: Left it inside. Ubers and things that were left inside, odd things, a textured photo with rhinestones on a picture of Jesus.
1: Okay.
0: A pool stick in a case. See, like, things like a pool stick.
1: Like a pool cue, yeah. All right.
0: Yeah, pool cue. You don't call it a pool stick?
1: I think it's a cue stick.
0: I know, yeah. I think I've always called it a stick.
1: Sorry, when you said pool stick, I was thinking about a pool noodle.
0: Oh. I don't think I've ever called, like, playing the game pool, I don't think I've ever called it a cue.
1: Oh, okay. Yeah. I think I've known it as a cue.
0: Yeah, well, that's I'm sure that's the true name of it. But you buy a brand new mini fridge. You know, how do you forget that in an Uber?
1: Yeah, and your pool cue, I mean, I lost one. I think I had one at one point.
0: Oh,
1: back in the day when pool hall was basically the only place you could hang out.
0: Oh, and you went and bought your own.
1: Yeah, I had my own at one point. But it was in a black case. I'm sure that got left somewhere or forgotten.
0: Were you that good at pool that you needed it?
1: No.
0: But you just wanted one.
1: I guess. Yeah.
0: Somebody left a dishwasher in an Uber.
1: What?
0: A wizard wand.
1: What the hell size Uber are you in?
0: I don't know.
1: You can fit a dishwasher in with you.
0: It's got to be an X.
1: Oh, you think?
0: A toboggan, handcuffs, not one but two wedding gowns got left in an Uber.
1: Both weddings.
0: Pelvis implants, whatever the hell that is.
1: All right.
0: 9 kilograms of duck sausage, about 2 pounds, or about 20 pounds of duck sausage. That was probably Ted Reeder. A child's prosthetic eye.
1: Oh, boy.
0: Yeah. Mommy. Mommy.
1: But 5 minutes after you get out of that Uber, he takes a look at you. You go, oh, crap.
0: And somebody left a meat slicer in an Uber. Again, probably Ted Reeder.
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1: Westbound 401 showing volume, approaching the 412 over to Salem. Not too bad through Scarborough. So 404 DVP looks to be in pretty good shape. Ways reporting issue on the North Parkway approaching Eglinton, but not seeing a delay as a result of this. You find it slow. Eastbound 401 south of Pearson. If you've got an update, text at 855-432-ROCK. 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
1: A parakeet is on the loose in a Scottish suburb, and it's being blamed for causing thousands of dollars in damage by pecking away at people's tires on their cars.
2: Oh, wow.
1: Yeah.
2: They can't find that? They can do that?
1: I guess they do. Well, how often does I guess we're learning this, because how often does a parakeet get loose?
2: Isn't a parakeet a relatively small bird that can peck through a tire?
1: I think they're pretty big. Aren't those the ones that live for like forever? If you get one, you got to put them in your will, because chances are they're going to outlive you.
2: That was a parrot or a macaw was the big one. I don't know.
1: I'm not sure.
2: Look this up.
1: Yeah.
2: Really? Yeah, I thought, there's only like maybe 4 inches tall.
1: Oh, really? Well, maybe the Scottish one is tougher.
2: Could be.
1: Yeah. In Poland, an exotic animal expert got called to help capture a porcupine on the loose. I don't know how exotic a porcupine is, but it was on the loose.
2: Not an easy capture.
1: No. Then he discovered it was his own escaped pet.
2: Oh, jeez.
1: Yeah, you're a hell of an animal expert. You are. Way to go.
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0: 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It's 6:30. Let's see what's going on.
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2: So far along the major routes seem to be in pretty good shape. Westbound side of the 401 out of Durham, some volume through the 412 to Salem, and volume building through Scarborough, so the 404 DVP volume building as well. Waze had reported an incident on the 401 past the 409, seems to be okay. 427 southbound, though, looks just past Rexdale there's an incident. If you've got an update, you can text it, 855-432-ROCK. 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Police are hunting for a man who robbed a Bowmanville convenience store at knife point. Officers were called to a Circle K on Mearns Avenue around 2 a.m. on Monday. Investigators say he demanded cash, threatened an employee, and then fled. A Clarington man is accused of making anti-Semitic death threats on social media. Investigators in Vancouver flagged his ex account to the Durham Police Hate Crimes Unit. The 58-year-old was arrested at his home yesterday. MPPs are now on an extended, almost five-month summer break. The House rose yesterday after only sitting for 30 days following a 14-week winter break. MPPs will be back at Queen's Park October 27th, the day after the municipal elections. Tim Hortons is shutting down its credit card program October 1st. The cards will be managed by Neo Financial, and you won't earn Tim's rewards points anymore. The company launched a credit card program 3 years ago. And meanwhile, the Trump administration is proposing more tariffs on dozens of major trading partners, including Canada, following a probe into imported goods allegedly made with forced labor. If approved, Canada would face 10% tariffs for allegedly failing to enforce a forced labor import ban. Tomas Hertl scored with just over 3 minutes left to break a 4-4 tie and give the visiting Vegas Golden Knights the opening game of the Stanley Cup Final over Carolina. The Blue Jays finally got back to 500 last weekend, but have now lost three straight after dropping a 4-3 decision to the Braves. The NBA Finals get going tonight with the Knicks in San Antonio, and Canada's Felix Auger-Aliassime will take the court this morning in the quarterfinals of the French Open. Mainly sunshine today, the high 29. Tonight, few clouds, low 14. Tomorrow, mainly sunny again and 29 degrees again. 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
3: Craig and Lucky.

0: Queen. You might have heard of them. Bohemian Rhapsody.
1: Need more gong finishes.
0: Yeah, I know. We do.
1: Right. You have a pet peeve about songs that drag on too long. More gongs in the setup, I think, would
0: be great.
1: Would end that.
0: I agree with you. I agree. The news you have this morning about our government taking 5 months has teachers up in arms. We only get two. Why do they get five?
1: It is ridiculous.
0: It's insane.
1: Absolutely ridiculous. 27 weeks or something like
0: it's
1: that.
0: It's insane.
1: The problem I have, and there's so many problems with all of this. You know, Doug Ford says he'll be working from 6 a.m. to midnight for the next 3 weeks anyway, taking calls and dealing with people around the province. If he's taking calls, it's complaints.
0: He's going to work watching somebody clean his boat in Muskoka.
1: Right. The opposition rightfully says he's just avoiding any controversy over things like the jet and the failed projects that he's had, and just doesn't want to deal with the questions. Ford says, what's the point of sitting in this building and arguing with each other back and forth? Well, that's your job. That is the politics.
0: There's a lot of
1: showmanship to it, yes.
0: Yeah. I mean, both sides would do the same thing. They'd take their 5 months.
1: But there's committee work to it that needs to be done. There's actual, I guess my argument with all of this and with politics in general is that they are supposed to appeal and help the common person. Mm. But how do you have any idea of what normal people are going through?
0: They never have.
1: When you're pulling in, you know, 180K and taking 17 weeks off.
0: No, they never have. Politics is the greatest scam that was ever invented. And it's funny that in this industry, I've known a few people who have thought they could ride their name into some sort of political position. Because as you told me, and I never knew this, you only have to be in for like 7 years. And you get a full pension.
1: Yeah, you got to win two terms. You know, get elected twice and you'll get the golden ticket.
0: Yeah.
1: It's not easy in terms of getting elected. Yeah. It's a popularity contest in many cases.
0: Yeah.
1: But there is a process you have to go through. You have to, you know, first win your party and then, you know, to gain the right to go and try and campaign for them and be nominated by your party. And then you've got to actually get out there and get the work done. And you've got to raise funds. A lot of fundraising and schmoozing.
0: It's mostly all that. I mean, you look at somebody like Pierre Poilievre. The guy never had a real job.
1: No.
0: It's unbelievable that he's still, and that side still believes in him.
1: Well, and there are people to trust him to know what they're going through. Right. When really and truly, he has no idea what it's like to have an actual job or struggles, a mortgage because he lives in taxpayer-funded housing.
0: Yep.
1: And, you know, from the provincial level and even in some terms the municipal level, although they're out more and they're doing things like, you know, holding town halls where they have to listen to actual people who are going through their frustrations.
0: Going to golf tournaments.
1: There's a lot of, listen, I wouldn't want the amount of Chicken Supreme dinners that they have to eat throughout the course of a year and all of the events. And I've been to many and I've seen them fall asleep at a few of them as well.
0: Yeah.
1: It's not easy in terms of, you know, the boredom factor for some of it, but this, you know, the fact that, oh, we'll just be in our community offices. You tell me they're logging a 9-to-5 for the next 5 months while, you know, everyone else is struggling to even put gas in their cars.
0: But this isn't new. Like, this isn't something Doug Ford dreamed up. Like, this 5 month break has been an ongoing thing forever, yes?
1: No. This is new.
0: This is new. Okay.
1: Normally, it's two. Like, one, they sit longer than 30 days. They're supposed to. But the breaks are getting longer and longer.
0: Right.
1: Right. At one point, the Christmas break, I think, usually started like 3 weeks before Christmas and ended in February. Like, and they called it the winter break. It's a Christmas break that you need 8 weeks for.
0: It's such a scam.
1: To call this a summer break, and the excuse they're giving is that there's a municipal election that's happening this year, and so they're a vote for mayors and municipal representatives in October, and they don't want to get in the way of that. How the hell would they get in the way of that, other than taking over a bit of news and screen time because of all the idiot things that they've been doing in there already?
0: Right. Yeah, it's a great gig, Lucky.
1: Uh-huh.
0: And I need you to run.
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1: Eastbound on the Gardner, slowdowns over towards Dufferin, a stalled vehicle in the center lane. Northbound on the 400 at 88 through Bradford, a right lane is closed. The 401 across top, the GTA westbound at Durham through Scarborough. A little bit of volume to deal with. Looks like there might be a problem now on the eastbound 401 collectors at Bayview. A right lane and right shoulder have a disabled vehicle. And we had a traffic spotter saying eastbound on the 401 through Port Hope, you'll find some animal debris. Beyond that, if you spot a problem, text an update, 855-432-ROCK.
0: Ah, dinner. Turn it into a stew. Here's Gob on the Rock.

0: 94.9 The Rock, GTA's Rock Station. It's your pals, Craig and Lucky, and of course, Gob. I hear you calling. I was never a good gobber. Wasn't a big, can't spit well.
1: Okay.
0: You know, it always kind of drool down my shirt.
1: Right.
0: You know, you see guys, they can just fling a loogie.
1: Like, it is just gross still, though.
0: It's a real talent, though.
1: It's a talent, but it is
0: yeah.
1: gross.
0: Yeah, I don't have the talent. No.
1: I agree with you. I'm not one who can roll a window down and do it out of a car.
0: Oh, no, it'll just go down the car door. End up on my lap. Yeah. What are you to do? Even though Vegas won last night, I was just looking up predictions, and it seems to believe, many people believe that Carolina's still going to take this in like 7 games.
1: It's going to be a tight series. I mean, I thought it was going to be close. I didn't think it'd be as high scoring as it was. I mean, Carolina scored 25 seconds into the game, and then scored again. It was 2-0. Could have easily been 3-0 after a breakaway, and then Vegas started to kind of claw back and just continued to do that. It's going to be a really good series. If they play like this, it's going to be at least exciting, entertaining to watch. Yeah,
0: I mean, if it wasn't for Mitch Marner, I could care less. Mm. I just desperately want him to win a Stanley Cup.
1: I mean, either way it goes, you've got Mitch Marner on one side for Vegas. You've also got Freddie Anderson in net for the Carolina Hurricanes,
0: right,
1: who at one point was the Leafs, you know, desired goaltender to take them to the promised land.
0: Right.
1: He turns out he can do it, just not for Toronto.
0: Yeah. It's just when I think back to all the pissing and moaning about Mitch Marner, it's so great that this is happening for him.
1: Yeah.
0: And listen,
1: another point last night, beautiful assist last night.
0: And
1: leads the league, leads the playoffs in points.
0: And I was the one who was mocking him when his vehicle got stolen because the whole city all of a sudden became cops looking for his car. So it's not like I'm a Mitch Marner fan necessarily. Mm. I just love this shoved into Leafs fans' face.
1: Of course you do.
0: I love it. Every second of it. I want him to get hat tricks upon hat tricks upon hat tricks every game for the rest of it.
1: Mm.
0: I want him to get not one MVP, but two. They'll be like, you were so good, we have to give it to you twice.
1: He's 3 wins away from perhaps getting that MVP and a Stanley Cup.
0: So great. It is so great. But the odds makers are still giving it to Carolina. So
1: I mean, that's only the second game of the playoffs the Carolina Hurricanes have lost.
0: Oh, really?
1: When you think about that. And they lost game one to Montreal and stormed back to win 4 straight.
0: Right.
1: So, yeah, I don't by any means think this is over. But it certainly was exciting.
0: Well, and the fact that Vegas came in like 2017 and won like the first year.
1: They've made themselves very quickly into the real enemies of the NHL.
0: Good.
1: Right? Because of early success. It was the first time they'd done expansion in a while.
0: Right.
1: And you know, I think they didn't handle it quite well enough where they gave Vegas way too good a team early on.
0: Right.
1: And saw early success. But now they're turning into a really shrewd franchise in the sense of how they've treated certainly their coaches. When you look at Bruce Cassidy, they fired the guy with 4 games left in the regular season. Which, by the way, you know, apparently I heard I'm talking on a podcast that there are bonuses for performance in the playoffs, and when a team win the Stanley Cup, there's a bonus at play for that. All of his bonuses were canceled when they fired him. They terminated his contract, but they terminated that, but they still hold his rights. So if the Leafs wanted to interview him as a potential head coach, which they should, they'd have to ask Vegas for permission.
0: Mm.
1: Edmonton already did, and they denied permission to even talk to him. So even though...
0: Couldn't he sue over that?
1: I guess it's in their... Whatever there is contract in their CBA, right?
0: Yeah.
1: But they can't... He's kind of tied and stuck in no man's land. But it is not normal for teams to deny a coach a chance to move on.
0: Yeah.
1: And talk with other teams. Now, I believe... I don't really know how the hell that works because although his contract was terminated, they still owe him money for the remainder of his contract,
0: right?
1: Like, you signed a 3-year deal. They owe you for all 3 years.
0: Well,
1: but normally teams will get out of that by allowing you to go and talk with someone else.
0: As we know, Vegas is a very fair, fair and honest town.
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0: So I'm still confused. Sublime and Sonata. Somebody wants to make love to somebody on the floor. Is that the deal? Is that what's going on?
1: Yeah, but not just somebody.
0: Oh, like a whore.
1: Right. But that part gets bleeped out. Apparently.
0: Why do we bleep whore?
1: Who's saying we? I have no idea.
0: No, I just in general.
1: Yeah.
0: You know, the industry.
1: Yeah, you can have a song called Bitch and that works fine.
0: That's fine.
1: You can have a TV show called Schitt's Creek and we all have to say it.
0: I've heard MF bombs dropped in songs.
1: Right, yeah.
0: But we can't say whore.
1: Yeah.
0: And listen, what's wrong with a whore? Well, I'm a fan.
1: Yeah, you want to put them back in business.
0: Prostitution, yes, should be legal. Right across. Why wouldn't it be? That government can tax it, make a ton of dough. You could have men prostitutes, women prostitutes, adults who has to like liquor or anything.
1: Right. There
0: has
1: to be. I was going to say, at one point you couldn't have liquor, you couldn't gamble.
0: No.
1: They're all working their way in.
0: It's time for the to become Vegas, Nevada. It's time to bring the winds whore, as I wanted to, the 6-star brothel.
1: That's right. Well, and even if you aren't partaking in that, at least you can sit and watch all the taxi cabs go by.
0: Yeah.
1: With all their advertisements on it.
0: Great. Just as money.

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2: That is where you'll find our phone number.
3: Westbound side of the 401, busy out of Durham and through Scarborough. So 440 VP, same thing, volume. Problems east 401. 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Ends October 30th. Who gives a shed? Steve and his sons do. Steve Sheds and Sons, Bloor, east of Simcoe, Oshawa. A 15-year-old boy took himself to hospital after a shooting in North York. It happened around 10 last night in the Finch and Vic Park area. The investigation is ongoing. Police are hunting for a man who robbed a Bowmanville convenience store at knife point. Officers were called to a Circle K on Mearns Avenue around 2 a.m. on Monday. Investigators say he demanded cash, threatened an employee, and then fled. Opposition parties are criticizing the Ford government for giving MPPs another extended break. The House rose for the summer yesterday after only sitting for 30 days. Keep in mind, they had just return from a 14-week winter break. They won't be back at Queen's Park for almost 5 months on October 27th, the day after the municipal elections. Tim Hortons is shutting down his credit card program. October 1st, the cards will be managed by Neo Financial, and you won't earn Tim's rewards points anymore. The company launched a credit card program 3 years ago. Canada U.S. Trade Minister Dominic LeBlanc and Canada's chief trade negotiator were both in Washington yesterday to meet with U.S. Trade Representative Jameson Greer. LeBlanc called it a positive discussion and says they discussed his recommendation of a renewal of the CUSMA trade agreement by 16 years. Mexico's economic secretary agreed. Tomas Hertl scored with just over 3 minutes left to break a 4-4 tie and give the visiting Vegas Golden Knights the opening game of the Stanley Cup final over Carolina. The Blue Jays finally got back to .500 last weekend but have now lost three straight after dropping a 4-3 decision to the Braves. The NBA Finals get going tonight with the Knicks in San Antonio, and Canada's Felix Auger-Aliassime about to take the court this morning in the quarterfinals of the French Open. Mainly sunshine today, the high 29. Tonight, few clouds, low 14. Tomorrow, mainly sunny and 29. 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

0: Three Doors Down, Here Without You, and Green Day, When I Come Around, Rock Mornings, 710. There's a man that has visited every country on earth except for one, and the one he hasn't been to is North Korea, but he plans on going soon. Yeah. I don't know anything about this man, but I'm going to assume he's not married, nor he's
1: or not. She's very happy.
0: Yeah.
1: He's probably gone again.
0: Probably not a father. Every country in the world. Isn't that insane?
1: That's insane, because there's a lot that you probably wouldn't want to tick off. I mean, there's a lot that you want to check off.
0: Yeah.
1: And see the tourist destination ones. A few others that you'd look at and go, I could skip that one.
0: Well, and I think, too, that we, much like selling your house, you go, oh, we're going to move. We don't have that much stuff. Mm. And then you start doing the packing and you realize how much crap you have. I think that if you got yourself a big map and put it on the wall, because we think of the big countries.
1: Right.
0: You know, those come easy to us, or the most... traveled summer.
1: The tourist destination.
0: Yeah, but there's a lot of little ones.
1: Yeah.
0: You watch the Olympics.
1: Liechtenstein and Azerbaijan.
0: Yeah.
1: Yeah.
0: You watch the Olympics, everybody coming in. You're like, I never even heard of that place.
1: Right.
0: And there's two athletes. What's the point? Anyhow.
1: Yeah. And I want to do a safari in South Africa.
0: Yeah.
1: The Congo or Cote d'Ivoire probably doesn't come to mind
0: as
1: a place to go hang out for a while.
0: I can probably, off the top of my head, name six countries.
1: And back in the day, it would be impressive, too, because remember, they used to stamp your passport.
0: Right.
1: Like, I don't even think they do that anymore. Maybe some of these countries still do, because they operate on the stamp system rather than just putting you into a computer.
0: Yeah, it's crazy, but good on them. Anyhow, because he's seen all these countries and been all around the world, except for North Korea, he's come up with a list of things that you should always travel with. And at the top of his list is a portable power bank.
1: All right. Yeah.
0: In case you run out of electricity somewhere.
1: Certainly, too, if you're visiting all of these types of countries, because not all of them run the same power as well. The plugs, right? You can't just go plug your razor in.
0: And it's amazing,
1: too. Or your phone.
0: We had bought one. And it's got a little an animal paw print at the top that shows the colors of this thing. I think we charged it when we first got it, like a decade ago. It hasn't worn out. It's crazy. He swears by a backpack instead of rolling luggage, because roads and airports in some places just aren't roller bag friendly.
1: Yeah, that makes sense. I mean, and some roller bags are better than others. Backpack, if you can fit everything into a backpack, is good.
0: You couldn't.
1: It's funny. I
0: mean, you can't get a suit into a backpack.
1: I have a bag that it does both. It's got rollers, and then you can actually move a flap down, and it's got backpack straps underneath it. And we bought it because I was going to a buddy's wedding in the Caribbean, and the plan was for a bunch of us to go down and rent some mopeds or bikes or something like that. And so I was going to strap this thing. I mean, I would have been doing a wheelie for the entire island, I think.
0: Like carrying bricks around.
1: Yeah, because I was meeting them down there, and they were already there. Right. So they were only taking like a small backpack for the weekend kind of trip we were doing.
0: Right.
1: I would need to take all my stuff, including the suit and everything.
0: Suit, CPAP, whole thing.
1: Yeah, exactly. So thankfully, it didn't work out. We ended up renting a Jeep instead, so it all worked out fine. But I still have that bag.
0: A merino wool t-shirt.
1: Oh, right, yeah.
0: You know those?
1: I don't have any. The Douglas boys swear by them, the bike riders, because they're really sweat. They don't chafe in them.
0: Right.
1: And they're good with the sweat.
0: Yeah, this guy says...
1: They ain't cheap.
0: I'm sure. Well, it's the Douglas boys. They ride bikes that are worth more than my house. Crazy. Earplugs for noisy hotels and city streets.
1: Right. Which, by the way, I meant to say with the Douglas boys, I think they're doing that Ride to Conquer Cancer.
0: Good for them.
1: This weekend or next, it's
0: good.
1: 200 kilometers to raise money for cancer.
0: Get on it.
1: Yeah. And they act like it's nothing.
0: Oh,
1: 200K.
0: I know. They run a business. They're never there. They're always, every time I go anywhere, I bump into them. I'm like, don't you have jobs?
1: No, other people there do.
0: Yeah, I guess. That's the deal. So the earplugs are always good. And he says the most important, he believes, is instant coffee packs.
1: I guess if that's obviously
0: he's a coffee guy. Well, sure, you're traveling the whole world. I think you need something.
1: Right.
0: I mean, I believe in a flask.
1: I'd be more concerned with the water that's going into that coffee in some of those countries.
0: No, that's
1: like
0: true.
1: For me, I think I'd have to have some sort of medicine along with me for the tummy.
0: I'm sure there's shots you've got to get for some places.
1: Oh, all of that, the malaria and all that kind of thing. But beyond that, the, you know, Imodium, I think, would be on my list.
0: I have a rule that if there's a country that you can get malaria, I'm not going. You'd also need a portable toilet that you could carry on your back.
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1: Disabled vehicle, eastbound side of the 401, the collector's at Bayview, a right lane, right shoulder taken out. East 401 ramp to Salem, a left shoulder and two left lanes blocked by a collision. Beyond that, the westbound side of the 401, busy, but no new accidents to tell you about. If you spot a problem, text an update, 855-432-ROCK.
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0: Hozier and Too Sweet, 94.9 The Rock, GTA's Rock Station. Oh, this is a great story. There was an orchestra performance in Australia last weekend, and during a break, the keyboardist was too sick to continue, so the conductor asked the audience, is anyone amazing at sight reading, and oh, I don't know, be able to play the piano?
1: Yeah.
0: Anyhow, a 21-year-old raised his hand. He was brought down, given the music, and played out the rest of the show with the orchestra.
1: Mm.
0: I like sight. Can you read music?
1: Yes, but not sight reading. Like, no. I couldn't play along as I was reading, and certainly not in a orchestra concert setting.
0: It's an amazing story.
1: Like, give me a month with some music, and I might be able to play a bit of it.
0: I don't know anything about this 21-year-old, but I'm going to guess never been laid. Maybe now. Maybe now after this. I'm just guessing. Hey, Teddy Reader is going to join us. We'll gab with him after 7:30.
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3: Good news. Earlier problems in eastbound 401 through Bayview and the Collectors. Right lane, right shoulder were closed with a disabled vehicle. That has cleared. Still problems on eastbound 401 ramp to Salem. That's got a left shoulder and two left lanes closed. 400 northbound express on Highway 7, a left shoulder and left lane are closed. The westbound side of the 401 is just volume. Same goes south 404 DVP. If you spot a problem, text an update, 855-432-ROCK. A 15-year-old boy took himself to hospital after a shooting in North York. It happened around 10 last night in the Finch and Vic Park area. The investigation is ongoing. Police are hunting for a man who robbed a Bowmanville convenience store at knife point. Officers were called to a Circle K on Mearns Avenue around 2 a.m. on Monday. Investigators say he demanded cash, threatened an employee, and then fled. Opposition parties are criticizing the Ford government for giving MPPs another extended break. The House rose for the summer yesterday after only sitting for 30 days. Keep in mind, they had just returned from a 14-week winter break. They won't be back at Queen's Park for almost 5 months on October 27th, the day after the municipal elections. Tim Hortons is shutting down his credit card program. October 1st, the cards will be managed by Neo Financial. You won't earn Tim's rewards points anymore. The company launched the credit card program 3 years ago. And the Trump administration is proposing more tariffs on dozens of major trading partners, including Canada, following a probe into imported goods allegedly made with forced labor. If approved, Canada would face 10% tariffs for allegedly failing to enforce a forced labor import ban. Tomas Hertl scored with just over 3 minutes left to break a 4-4 tie and give the visiting Vegas Golden Knights the opening game of the Stanley Cup final over Carolina. The Blue Jays finally got back to 500 last weekend, but now have lost three straight after dropping a 4-3 decision to the Braves. NBA Finals get going tonight with the Knicks in San Antonio and Canada's Felix Auger-Aliassime on the court this morning in the quarterfinals of the French Open. Mainly sunshine today, the high 29. Tonight, few clouds, low 14. Tomorrow, mainly sunny and 29 again. 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
4: 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And here's a little something from the collection.

0: 94.9 The Rock, GTA's rock station. It's your pallies, Craig and Lucky. We had some 41 there. And then Jeffy Woods gave us Aerosmith and No Surprise from Classic Rock Sunday. So we enjoyed that quite a bit. You know what we enjoy? We enjoy the Godfather of the Grill. It's Ted Reeder. He's on the line. Good morning, Ted.
1: Good morning, Craig. Good morning, Lucky.
2: Morning, Ted. How are you?
1: Pretty good.
0: It's a stellar barbecue day, and I was thinking, Ted, of things that we've discussed with you in the past, but this time of year, people are getting out, they're getting their grills ready once again. It was kind of a, you know, a cold May and not great, and but it's coming around, and I thought to myself with great joy and pleasure, the beer can chicken, which might have been one of the first things you ever introduced me to on the grill. And for those who don't know, can we share with them how to do a beer can chicken?
1: Beer can chicken on a gas grill or in your oven or even on a charcoal grill. It's pretty easy. So you get a can of beer and you crack the can of beer. You take a sip out of the can of beer. And then you take another sip out of the can of beer so that you make sure that you took the first sip. So
0: right.
1: You remember that. Right, then you rub your chicken all down with whatever barbecue seasoning. Rub bone dust is the best. And then insert can into the cavity of the chicken, standing the chicken up vertically.
0: It's a thing of beauty. And let me just interrupt because, and maybe okay. This is just a more mature Ted Reeder than I knew originally, but you used to also include a shot of some sort of whiskey or something into the beer can.
1: No, that was just for me.
0: Okay, all right.
2: A shot into the chef and then a beer into the chicken.
0: Yeah, that's right.
1: Yeah, why waste a good shot on a can of beer?
0: That's right.
1: Can of chicken, right?
0: Yeah.
1: You got to have some fun with it.
0: Okay.
1: And set your grill at about 400 degrees. And put a pie plate underneath the beer can. And there are beer can chicken holders out there.
0: Makes I went out and bought some.
1: That it doesn't fall over, right? Insert it, pop them in there, 400 degrees, and roast it and spin it partway through. Turn the heat down if the drippings are starting to bubble too much and evaporate, because sometimes if there's any too much fat, it could turn into a bit of a grease fire. Just be careful. And that's it. Take it to internal temperature, fully cooked, 165 degrees. I like to take it a little longer than that, like the thighs getting up around the 180 mark. And that's really it. If you want to inject your chicken or brine your chicken, you can do that too. Inject it with a little bit of butter, and it makes it tasty.
2: Ted, you've been one to grill in all sorts of conditions. We finally got some sunshine and heat, which is great. But we've talked about grilling in winter and grilling in rain. What we've had a lot of this year is wind. Do you have any tips on what to do if you've got a windy day when it comes to the barbecue?
1: Well, out at the joint, it's quite often it's very windy when it's the wind is coming from the north and the west, and it comes straight across the patio and into our open kitchen. And so our live fires are constantly our chefs are having to battle with dealing with wind. One, if you're using charcoal, you need to have a good foundation, a good base of hot coals, and you will go through more charcoal on a windy day than you will do on a calm day. For gas grills and things like that, really in your backyard, look for an area that's kind of tucked out of the wind so that you can reduce that. You know, if you're hooked up to the gas line, you're kind of stuck where you are.
0: Like in your living room. I find barbecuing in the living room is great.
1: Don't do that.
0: Don't do that.
2: But is it true that like perhaps you might have to set your gas grill to a bit of a higher temperature to keep that temperature steady in the wind?
1: Yes, because you're also, when you open the lid, you're going to lose all your heat, right?
2: Right.
1: So you want to keep your lid closed as much as possible. And with coal, just keep feeding the fire. And you know, kind of get your, turn the grill around if you have to. If it's like a kettle grill or a Kamado, Kamados are easy in the wind, you know, open, close, and they just keep chugging along.
2: Mm-hmm.
1: They're great for windy days, rainy days, snowy days, because you're cooking with the lid closed in a Kamado, and you can either smoke or grill, but it's a nice, easy way to do it. But gas grills tend to lose a lot of heat in the wind, and also little charcoal kettles. So keep the fuel hot and get out of the wind as much as you can.
2: Maybe something to keep in mind when you're buying a barbecue, if you've got a windy area that or that in your backyard, that maybe something that Kamado, that green egg might be a better option for.
0: Well, and there's a question, because again, this time of year, there could be a young couple or somebody who has never owned a grill. If somebody's into the market for the first time, what would you suggest they get? Just a straight-up propane grill or a smoker, perhaps?
1: Well, I think they need to determine how much they're going to be grilling and what they're going to be grilling. And so a gas grill is a convenience. Mm. It's nice and easy. You're coming home from work. You fire up the gas grill. It takes a few seconds to get hot. And then you start your cooking, and you cook a burger and a steak and something quick and easy. If you're getting into the world of you want to smoke things, then maybe you want to look at a pellet smoker or a Kamado grill, which is all hardwood and charcoal, is to get you the full flavor. So really you have to look at how hard do you want to work? And what are you going to be cooking on it mostly? So then, and then put your budget together as well. How much do you want to spend for your full grill? Do you want to spend $500, $1,000, $1,500, $2,000, $5,000? Right? There's a lot of money that can be spent on grills. I'm not one for much in the way of accessories. There are a few accessories that I like, but most important accessories for your grill would be a thermometer, a good probe thermometer, and a good grill brush of some kind.
0: Yeah, but you're the man who can cook out of a shopping cart. So,
1: and I have.
0: And you have. All right, very good. One last question for you, unless Lucky has a question as well. As we head into barbecue season, and you'd mentioned cooking steak, are you a sear first guy or a reverse sear?
1: I'm mostly a sear first, put it to the side, close the lid, let it rest in there for, depending on how thick it is, if it's a 2-inch thick New York strip, I'd let it sit in there probably for about 8 minutes, nice rare on the inside, and it's nice and easy.
0: Okay.
1: Sear it hot and fast and go. If you want to go the reverse sear, you're infusing a little bit of smoke with that reverse sear, let it come up to temperature to an internal of about 110 degrees Fahrenheit, and then fire up the grill super, super, super hot and give it a sear. Reverse sear, you start low and you finish hot.
0: Mm-hmm. Just like sex. Just compare it to sex. Everything gets compared to sex. All right, Ted, if people want to get a hold of you.
2: Why is your steak done before the lid's open?
0: I can beat a steak. Oh, yeah. I have. Like a commercial break. I can be done. All right, Ted, but that's my issues. I'm talking to my doctor about it.
1: You're going to find me in social media at Godfather of the Grill. And remember, at the joint, live music on Fridays and Saturday nights. This Friday, we got Double the Pleasure coming to the patio.
0: Very nice.
1: Time.
0: Excellent. All right, Teddy. Always a pleasure. We'll talk to you soon.
1: Cheers, boys. Have a great day.
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2: If you're on the westbound 401 at a Durham through Scarborough, things are still in pretty good shape. We get volume to deal with. Eastbound 401, the ramp to Salem is where you have a problem. Left shoulder and two left lanes are blocked because of a collision there. South 440 VP, pretty solid drive. Anywhere approaching Shepherd and down through Winford. East 401, pretty busy as well from the 410 right through the 400. Waze was reporting an issue on Eastbound 401 Express just past the 400. If you've got an update anytime, text it. Include the keyword traffic to 855-432 Rock. 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

0: Pearl Jam, Even Flow. They really missed out there. I've said it before. I'll say it again. There should have been an MF bomb right there at the end. Whatever he mumbles, whatever Eddie mumbles there at the end.
1: I think maybe in the original it was.
0: Yeah. It really fits an MF bomb.
1: Mommy or something.
0: Yeah, Well, I had an effort to it.
1: Yeah.
0: And why is there no father effers? Why are we always just mother effers? That's just a question I have.
1: These are the things that go through that brain.
0: And this is why I'm in therapy. I asked him, how come? He says, I don't have an answer for that. I don't know. How many people left odd things in Ubers? Many, and we'll go over that coming up.
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0: 94.9 The Rock. Excuse me. 94.9 The Rock. That's what I'm trying to say. 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
2: Eastbound 401, problems continue on the ramp to Salem Road. A left shoulder and two left lanes closed.

0: shooting in North York. It happened around 10 last night in the Finch and Vic Park area. The investigation is ongoing. Police are hunting for a man who robbed a Bowmanville convenience store at knife point. Officers were called to a Circle K on Mearns Avenue around 2 a.m. on Monday. Investigators say he demanded cash, threatened an employee, and then fled. Opposition parties are criticizing the Ford government for giving MPPs another extended break. The House rose for the summer yesterday after only sitting for 30 days. Keep in mind, they had just returned from a 14-week winter break. They won't be back at Queen's Park for almost 5 months on October 27th, the day after the municipal election. Tim Hortons is shutting down its credit card program October 1st. The cards will be managed by Neil Financial, and you won't earn Tim's rewards points anymore. The company launched the credit card program 3 years ago. Canada-U.S. Trade Minister Dominic LeBlanc and Canada's chief trade negotiator were both in Washington yesterday to meet with U.S. Trade Representative Jameson Greer. LeBlanc called it a positive discussion, says they discussed his recommendation of a renewal of the CUSMA trade agreement for 16 years by Mexico. Mexico's economic secretary agreed. Tomas Hertl scored with just over 3 minutes left to break a 4-4 tie and give the visiting Vegas Golden Knights the opening game of the Stanley Cup final over Carolina. The Blue Jays finally got back to 500 last weekend, but have now lost three straight after dropping a 4-3 decision to the Braves. The NBA Finals get going tonight with the Knicks in San Antonio, and Canada's Felix Auger-Aliassime on court this morning in the quarterfinals of the French Open. Mainly sunshine today, the high 29. Tonight, few clouds, low 14. Tomorrow, mainly sunny and 29. Right now, 17 degrees at The Rock. 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

0: Well, that's what happens. They make you think you're in love, and then the wine runs out. And
1: gone.
0: They're gone. They're gone. Back to their husband, boyfriend, whoever it is. As role model in Foo Fighters before that with Everlong, 810. Every year I love this. Uber will share last year's strangest things that got left in their cars. And we're leaving some strange things, like an ankle monitor. Now, I'm going to assume that's somebody in prison.
1: That's important. You need that.
0: Or it's your house arrest or whatever.
1: Right, yeah, that's what it's for. But it's those aren't easy to take off, I don't think.
0: No, I can't open a container of lettuce. I don't know how these people are getting an ankle monitor off. Donuts were left in an Uber. Now, okay, that's fair. I mean, I don't think that's too crazy. But when it's 420 donuts, that's a lot of donuts to forget.
1: That's a lot of donuts. I mean, yeah, you forget a couple of them. You can be excused, but like a box of donuts alone.
0: Mm.
1: And I don't know if you've seen some of these designer donuts. Donuts get expensive in a hurry.
0: It's like cupcakes.
1: Yeah.
0: Yeah. How many donuts could you put back in one sitting?
1: Why would you ask me that question? you're taunting. And tempting.
0: Out of 420 donuts, I'm going to say you could put back 275.
1: No, that's a bit much. That's a bit much. What kind of donut are you going with here? Just a regular plain, like a honey dip donut?
0: What's your favorite donut?
1: I mean, I am partial to those Krispy Kreme ones. I can put those back pretty good.
0: All right. I bet you could put back six of those. Easy.
1: Easy.
0: Dozen?
1: Not so easy.
0: But doable.
1: Doable.
0: Over time.
1: Are you talking over time?
0: Well, no. I'm not saying
1: it's... Hang on a second. Changing the math completely here.
0: The most important topic we've ever had.
1: Give me a second.
0: I would say, let's say this. Say we got a bunch of Krispy Kremes and we started at 5 a.m.
1: Right.
0: And we went till 9. In 4 hours, how many do you think you could put back?
1: A dozen is gone. You need more than a box.
0: That's my man.
1: Especially if there's a challenge involved with this.
0: Yeah, all right. We're going to do it.
1: I mean, when people are very nice, sometimes they drop them off.
0: Yeah, yeah.
1: I'll take one, two.
0: We'll do it in the fall when we get to fatten you up for winter.
1: Right. Oh, is that not started yet?
0: I didn't want to say anything.
1: I'm on the MPP plan. I'm already...
0: That's right.
1: I'm already getting in shape for winter, which is when I work next, apparently.
0: Somebody in an Uber left a sack of marbles.
1: All right. All right, that can happen.
0: A kid, I guess.
1: Rare, maybe. Yeah.
0: An oxygen tank.
1: You would think you'd need that.
0: Grandma, why aren't you breathing? A brand new mini fridge.
1: Wow.
0: I hope it wasn't loaded with pints.
1: I mean, I guess, like most times you're in an Uber, it's just a quick trip, right? Here, there, just get you across the city, whatever it might be. So maybe you're not used to putting stuff into the trunk.
0: Maybe.
1: If you're not on vacation or have luggage with you. So perhaps, you get out, tap the hood, and off you go. We're good. And then you forget, oh, crap, I had something in the back of that thing.
0: Have you ever taken the water or candies they have offered? I never have.
1: No, I don't think I've ever been offered those.
0: Oh, really?
1: Kind of Uber are you taking?
0: Well, special kind.
1: I don't think I would be down for the candies. Bottle of water, maybe.
0: Maybe. I didn't mention this earlier because I really don't know how to say this brand, but you probably do. A single red bottom Louis Vuitton?
1: Vuitton?
0: It's not a V, it's a Lou, and then Boutin. I guess it's a very expensive shoe.
1: Right.
0: Anyhow, somebody left one red bottom shoe in the car.
1: Bhutan, right.
0: And there would be, if you had, your wife or girlfriend said, don't let me forget my shoes.
1: Right.
0: And then she gets out and you forget one.
1: Well, or you show up at home with one.
0: Yeah. live fish, two trees. Somebody left a pool stick or cue, however you like to call it, in a case.
1: All right. That can be forgotten. I can see that.
0: Yeah, yeah. A textured photo with rhinestone pictures of Jesus.
1: Who's it? Wow.
0: Me. I left it in there.
1: Who's transporting all this stuff?
0: I don't know. A dishwasher. A wizard wand. A toboggan.
1: Once we took an Uber with a hockey bag, and the guy charged like $100 extra or something like that.
0: Oh, really?
1: I'm not sure. We were going to the airport on a hockey tournament, and they and I had ordered an Uber XL.
0: Yeah.
1: And they tried to charge extra. I took it to Uber. They reversed the charges, but you can imagine if you're transporting fridges.
0: Well, he has to Febreze the car out after the hockey bag.
1: That's part of it.
0: Not one, but two wedding gowns.
1: Wow.
0: Pelvis implants. What the hell is a pelvis implant?
1: I don't think you want to know.
0: No, I don't. A meat slicer, about 20 pounds or 9 kilograms of duck sausage. Should talk to Ted about that. That's right. And a child's prosthetic eye.
1: Oh, boy.
0: Mommy.
1: About 5 minutes after the ride, you look at him. Uh-oh. 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
1: Busy drive along the major routes, and for the most part, it is just busy volume-wise. West on the 401 out of Durham through Scarborough, so 404 DVP, all of that volume. Eastbound 401 is the problem. The ramp to Salem Road, a left shoulder and two left lanes are closed because of a collision. Earlier problems at Highway 7 and Market Road have cleared, but a new one at Highway 7 and Leslie. If you've got an update, text it, 855-432-ROCK. 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

0: 94.9 The Rock, GTA's Rock Station. It's 8:22. Well, this isn't great. A parakeet is on the loose in a Scottish suburb and is being blamed for causing thousands of dollars in damage by pecking away at tires on people's cars.
1: That can happen?
0: I guess it does.
1: Parakeets are little things.
0: Ah, they're drunk.
1: Drunken Scottish parakeets.
0: That's right. They're just this one is just hopping around. Maybe the
1: do they make different sounds or are they?
0: Yes.
1: Oi! Oi!
0: Maybe this parakeet lost a loved one to a car, and okay. Now he's just trying to take
1: pecking
0: them all down.
1: Tires.
0: Yeah, pecking tires. And in Poland, an exotic animal expert called in to help a porcupine on the loose. I don't know how exotic a porcupine is, but perhaps in Poland.
1: Right, could be.
0: Then he discovered it was his own escaped pet. How do you not notice you've lost a porcupine?
1: Sounds like another pet detective I've heard of.
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0: Do you think Bob Dylan ever looks at Jacob Dylan and says, "One hit? That's all you got in you? You've got my DNA in you, son. Pull it together, man. This is an embarrassment. You're embarrassing the family."
1: Was your dad a handy guy?
0: No.
1: No?
0: No.
1: Oh, so he wouldn't look at you right now and be like, "One headlight? Really? You can't?"
0: No, I know it's true.
1: You can't fix one headlight?
0: I couldn't. Are you kidding? I can barely put gas in the car. I just learned how to start it. Actually, we got this, it's new to us. It's a 2019 Honda. It doesn't even have the stick shift. It's just push buttons.
1: Right, yes.
0: Oh, my gosh, I get so confused. I'm reversing when I'm supposed to be going forward. It's a nightmare. Anyhow, yeah. No, I would think even Jacob in his Wallflowers, it was his band. Been through a bunch of different lineups and people in and out, but he's been the focus, obviously.
1: Mm-hmm.
0: I think they should put the spotlight on somebody else. It's just not working out. Anyhow, that's just me. All right, what's going on? Well, we're going to find out in about 30 seconds.
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1: Well, looking at the drive, a couple of problem spots. Westbound on the 407 west of Simcoe, a left lane is blocked with a collision. Our earlier problems on the eastbound 401, the ramp to Salem have cleared that left shoulder and left lane. You'll find westbound 401 collectors at Bathurst, though, a left shoulder and three left lanes now closed. South 427 Express at Dundas, the center lane is blocked. Earlier problems at Highway 7 and Leslie have now cleared. 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A 15-year-old boy took himself to hospital after a shooting in North York. It happened around 10 last night in the Finch and Vic Park area. The investigation ongoing. Police are hunting for a man who robbed a Bowmanville convenience store at knife point. Officers were called to a Circle K on Mearns around 2 a.m. on Monday. Investigators say he demanded cash, threatened an employee, and then fled. Opposition parties are criticizing the Ford government for giving MPPs another extended break. The House rose for the summer yesterday after only sitting for 30 days. Keep in mind, they just returned from a 14-week winter break. They won't be back at Queen's Park for almost 5 months, October 27th, the day after the municipal elections. Tim Hortons is shutting down his credit card program. October 1st, the cards will be managed by Neo Financial, and you won't earn Tim's rewards points anymore. The company launched the credit card program 3 years ago. And the Trump administration is proposing more tariffs on dozens of major trading partners, including Canada, following a probe into imported goods allegedly made with forced labor. If approved, Canada would face 10% tariffs for allegedly failing to enforce a forced labor import ban. Tomas Hertl scored with just over 3 minutes left to break a 4-4 tie and give the visiting Vegas Golden Knights the opening game of the Stanley Cup Final over Carolina. The Blue Jays finally got back to .500 last weekend, but have now lost three straight after dropping a 4-3 decision to the Braves. The NBA Finals get going tonight with the Knicks in San Antonio, and Canada's Félix Auger-Aliassime takes the court this morning in the quarterfinals of the French Open. Mainly sunshine today, the high 29. Tonight, few clouds, the low 14. Tomorrow, mainly sunny and 29. 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

0: Victoria Sun's a new plan. I got a new plan, and it doesn't include you. Actually, speaking of new plans, the teachers' union, after hearing about the government and their 5 months off,
1: right,
0: they've now decided that they want the same. That takes them till November. And then they said, well, look, it's November. Let's just break for Christmas.
1: Yes.
0: And then they said, well, look, January, February, March is too cold.
1: Yeah.
0: We got
1: buses
0: Easter.
1: Are never running anyway.
0: Yeah, nothing. So basically, if you have children in school, they'll be going to school from after Easter, April, May and June. They'll get 3 months of schooling now.
1: Right.
0: Is what's going to happen.
1: Yeah.
0: Because the teachers union does, you know, wants to keep up with our government. What a scam and a half.
1: This is now one of the more ridiculous things that you will find. Right. Like, you take a winter break for 14 weeks.
0: Mm-hmm.
1: And that's after they came back from the Christmas break.
0: Right.
1: Right. And then they work for 30 days, and then they're back off now for almost 5 months, end of October. This doesn't normally happen. They normally take a summer break, which is already too long.
0: It's insane.
1: And then come back usually in September, but now the end of September. But they don't want to interfere with the municipal election is what they're saying. Sure. Let's go with that.
0: I think that with their Christmas break, it's so long that the three wise men were able to walk to the barn quicker.
1: Well, and you mentioned the teachers. Well, yeah, you've got, of course, contract negotiations that always happen with them in,
0: yep,
1: around the end of August, early September. So you're not going to have a government sitting for that.
0: Right.
1: I would be pretty pissed off if I were a public service employee, because I believe Doug Ford just told them all that they got to be back in the office 5 days a week.
0: That's right.
1: Because this is ridiculous that they be working from home. Mm. And then he goes and pulls this stunt. You know, the fact that he says he's going to be working from 6 a.m. until midnight, sure, on the dock in Muskoka, perhaps, you know, or working some backyard deals again, trying to get green belts taken care of. This just reeks of a system that is out of touch with the average person. How the hell can any MPP say that they can associate what the average person is going through when they only work for about, I don't know, 60 days a year now.
0: Yeah, there was somebody, we were talking about this earlier, and somebody said, because you had mentioned $100,000+, and then somebody said,
1: backbenchers make about $170,000, the premier makes $220,000, $280,000, I think, something like that.
0: And then this person said, the CAO, or CEO, I think it's CEO, isn't it? What's a CAO?
1: Yeah, whatever.
0: It doesn't matter. Anyhow, of York Region, brings in $360,000 a
1: year. Right.
0: Yeah.
1: Well, yeah. So they already are out of touch with what the average salary is,
0: mm-hmm,
1: for an employee. And now the average working stiff, or what that would be like to,
0: sure,
1: to work a regular job and have struggles of day to day. There's no way that they can associate whatsoever. Now, however many events they go to and chicken supreme dinners they're forced to eat, they show up and shake some hands and kiss some babies. This is ridiculous.
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1: If you're starting the westbound 401 out of Durham and through Scarborough, you can find volume delays to deal with. Problems on the westbound 401 collectors at Bathurst have a left shoulder and three left lanes closed. The backup goes right back into Scarborough now. Southbound on the 400 at Major Mac, two left lanes are blocked because of a collision. 427 southbound, the express at Dundas, a center lane is closed. South 404 DVP really has a heavy drive approaching Finch and right down through Winford. Beyond that, had early problems on Highway 7 and Leslie, they have cleared. If you've got an update anytime, text it. Include the keyword traffic to 855-432-ROCK.
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1: Mm.
0: Glass Animal.
1: I love that song.
0: I don't think they'd do well in the jungle. A glass animal. No, I don't think so.
1: They'd get shattered.
0: Hey, so we're heading towards the middle of June, and I'll be thinking about you.
1: Oh.
0: Yeah.
1: Wow.
0: There you go.
1: Okay.
0: Speaking of songs, I have a question for you.
1: Oh, gosh. What do we got?
0: No, it's not bad. You probably don't have an answer.
1: It's not bad.
0: So, you know, we played Pearl Jam Even Flow earlier. Mm-hmm. And right at the end, Eddie Vedder does this silly mumble thing. I don't know what he's saying. Mm. But I've always thought, excuse me, since I first heard that song, that he just should have dropped a mother effer there. It would have worked perfectly. And Lucky thinks maybe originally it was, but then like maybe a radio edit or something.
2: Mm-hmm.
0: Then I thought, and I asked Lucky, and he didn't have an answer, and maybe you do or don't.
1: Mm.
0: Why are we always saying mother effer and never father effer? Father's F. They get effed.
1: They get effed.
0: Yeah. Like if you're on a golf course and you miss a shot, you should say, father effer.
2: Right. Well, I think when directed at a person, it's directed at a male. Mm. And so that's why they go with a mother effer.
0: Oh, because they're effing the mother.
2: Right.
1: I think it's more about the person you're saying it to, I suppose.
2: Yes.
1: But
2: not the person who's being effed. The person who is...
1: But poor mothers, like, why are they involved?
0: Like, they got to deal with enough.
1: They do have to deal with enough.
0: Listen,
1: on top of effing.
0: Grandmother effer. I mean, you can throw anybody. Like, porn stepsister effer. Anybody could be the effed one.
1: I don't know why that happened, and I don't think it's fair.
0: I brought it up to my therapist yesterday. He had no answer either.
1: This is what you want to use your hours for?
0: Okay. I have a question, sir.
1: Let's debate.
0: Yeah. So I'm bringing it to the table.
1: Hmm.
0: I want us to start saying Father Effer.
2: All right.
0: Father Effer.
1: I mean, at least it's alliteration. Like, we like alliteration, don't we?
0: We do,
1: like,
0: we do. Yeah,
2: It should be your golf swear.
0: Okay, I'm going to use it.
2: All right.
0: I'm going
2: to
0: use it.
2: When you hit a golf ball, it goes awry.
0: Yeah.
2: You can pull that one. Because you like to do things a little differently. What's your new sign off for emails and stuff?
0: Oh, I can't tell you what it is.
2: Oh.
0: But my old one was suck a big bag of D's.
2: No, not your password.
0: Oh, yeah, but that was my old one.
2: Oh.
0: I got a new one now.
2: No, but you have the signature at the end of the when you're saying, most people say cheers.
0: Oh, what was I saying?
2: You changed that to pumps and giggles or something like that now.
0: Pumps and giggles. What was I saying? I only used it a few times, and nobody seemed to enjoy it.
1: Really?
0: What was that I used to say?
1: Word.
0: Yeah, it was funny. Like, can everybody say,
1: like regards. S&Gs?
0: Well, the sucker or eat, I would get on a golf course very graphic. Like I would add, eat a big bag of prison D's with
2: meats and cheeses. That's
0: meats
2: what you
0: and cheeses.
1: I would love to get an email signed off meats and cheeses.
0: All right. Next time I send you an email. All right.
1: My goodness.
0: I know. And nobody even said, what the hell is that?
1: Nothing.
0: Like, I try.
1: They just thought
2: Ben was having a stroke.
1: Yeah, yeah, yeah. One step away from the loony bin. Oh,
0: how much wine now? who says, you know, regards? Boring.
2: Right.
0: Meats and cheeses is great. I want all of us to do that now. And I want to see if you get a response. And you have to tell me.
1: Okay.
0: All right.
1: I'll try.
0: There you go. So
1: I know who I can get away with it. Two?
0: Yeah.
1: So, yes.
0: Okay.
1: I'm in.
0: You just email or text or whatever, and then it's just meats and cheeses, Lorianne.
1: Yeah. Okay.
0: It's great. So, we solved all the issues of the world.
2: Right.
1: Yeah.
2: With meats and cheeses.
1: One email at a time.
0: And F for fathers. Or father efforts.
2: All right. We're done. Well, let's take a 5-month break then. We should.
0: We're like the government, huh? Yeah.
1: What honor.
0: Yeah,
1: I was just screaming in my car.
0: It's a great gig. It's a great gig. It's a great scam.
1: Till October.
0: That's why so many people in this industry, when they rat, they go, oh, I'm going to go become a politician. Because they've never worked a day in their life. So
1: they want to continue that.
0: Keep that going.
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1: I found me a reason, so check me tomorrow. We'll see if I'm leaking.

0: GTA's Rock Station, 94.9 The Rock, Matthew Good, Hello Time Bomb, some MGK with Fred Durst, and Fix Your Face, 910, it's Lorianne. If you're looking for a new summer read, this one has to be good. Soundgarden guitarist Kim Thayil has a memoir coming out called A Screaming Life Into the Super Unknown with Soundgarden and Beyond. Of course, he's going to be talking about Chris Cornell's death, so it will get sad. It will get heavy, but if you can handle that, the memoir will be out on June 9th. 6 days for that. Let's do Audio Slave next. Why not?
1: 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But for social media, you guys aren't being very, how do I put this? Social. Hey, we want some comments. Which might bring you to the eternal question of,
2: what's in it for me?
1: Right. 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Collect them all. Oh, no, no, don't look for anything inside. Jeez, there's nothing inside. It's the 94.9 prize envelope, where the prize is the envelope. 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

0: 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They've been teasing something over the last day or so. If you go on their social media, you can watch a little video to get clues, but they said today at noon, they will reveal all. So I'll definitely be keeping you updated on that. Let's do Weezer, but first, Creed is next.
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0: GTA's Rock Station, 94.9 The Rock, Def Leppard. Pour some sugar on me on a Wednesday morning, 9:49. A beautiful, sunny, hot day today. The high is 29. A few clouds tonight, a low of 14. Tomorrow, sun and cloud with a high of 29 as well. But with the Humidex, it's going to be feeling like 30. Why not? Right now, it's sunny and 22 already. Coming up, let's do some Youngblood.
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0: GTA's Rock Station 94.9 The Rock, Finger 11, The Mountain, some Pink Floyd, and Wish You Were Here. It's Lorianne. I think I'm still blushing. I got so embarrassed while that song was playing, Pink Floyd, Wish You Were Here, because I remember using a line in the song as my caption on MSN Messenger. Remember, we could do that. You put your name and then you could put like a caption of some sort. We're just two lost souls swimming in a fishbowl. Oh, man. It was so obviously for my now husband to pay attention to me when we first met. I am cringing at myself so hard. But we've all done that, right? Right? Maybe a thirst trap, maybe a lyric from a song. Make me feel better about it, please. Make me feel better about it. Some of us still do it. And hey, we're married now and we've been together forever. So I guess we are just two lost souls swimming in a fishbowl, but together now.
1: 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And while Ill Scarlet hasn't dropped much lately, this year is a pretty big milestone for them, and you're not going to want to miss it. 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
8: Toronto traffic is the worst in North America.
9: 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I am late. Traffic was horrible.
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1: Mumford & Sons big show happening at Rogers Stadium on June 13th. The same night, Ill Scarlet will be at the Phoenix Concert Theater. And Machine Gun Kelly takes over RBC Amphitheater on June 14th. Then we have not one, not two, but three shows from Arkells. June 17th at Lee's Palace, June 18th at History, and June 19th at RBC Amphitheater. There's so much more. 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

0: GTA's Rock Station, 94.9 The Rock. That is the band. And The Wait, Royal Otis, Who's Your Boyfriend, Sum 41 in Pieces, and Cone will be here on Sunday with a brand new episode of Cone's Cave. In the Cave with Cone, Cone is welcoming a music video and film director, Brad Walsh, to the cave. So they're going to chat. They're going to play some great music. Cone's Cave happens every Sunday night at 7. We're getting taken over first by the Rock Rant. No, not first. The Rock Randomizer will take over. We'll do Mother Mother, but Jeff Woods will pop in with a little something next.
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I believe, and if you preach it, the world is just a peach dripping with a juice so sweet. I believe.

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1: 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It looks like we didn't plan anything to play right now. 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

0: GTA's Rock Station, 94.9 The Rock. I love that. Thank you, Rock Randomizer, Red Hot Chili Peppers, and the Zephyr song, Some Other Mother, Make Believe. And Jeff Woods popped in with Supertramp and Oh Darling. Jeff will be here on Saturday with a new episode of Records and Rock Stars. It happens at 6 p.m. and it's the Greatest Debut Album Openers Part 4. So tune in for that. And then, of course, he'll be here on Sunday kicking off Classic Rock Sundays at noon. 10:46 and a hot and sunny day. I love it. A high of 29 this afternoon. A few clouds tonight with a low of 14. Tomorrow, sun and cloud with a high of 29 again, but we'll be kicking it up to 30 because of the Humidex. Right now, it's mostly sunny and it's already 24. Linkin Park's coming up. Let's do Noah Kahan next.
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0: 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I have no proof, but as a dog owner for the last 25 years, I think pups would like that song. It's got that like a galloping beat. They'll want to walk quickly on their leashes with it. Some dog owners have actually made playlists for their dogs, and rock is the number one genre on most playlists. Pop is second, and hip hop is third. I mean, can you have a dog playlist without having Snoop Dogg on it? It's obvious, no? 9 out of 10 dog people play music for their dogs. 63%, and I'm laughing because this is me, they sing to their dogs, much to their dismay, probably. If you are looking for inspo for your dog's playlist, Yellow from Coldplay, Radiohead's Creep, and Linger from the Cranberries, they are the top songs on dogs' playlists. There you go.
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0: With a gun, some AC/DC, thanks to the Rock Randomizer, Dirty Deeds, Done Dirt Cheap, and we did Down with the Sickness, some Disturbed as well. 11:27, and gas went up 8 cents a liter. It's not doing anything tomorrow, so there's no money to save there. 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

0: title, Rebel Yell 94.9 The Rock, 1147. We're getting ready for the hump day edition of the 90s at noon under sunny skies and a high of 29. A few clouds tonight, a low of 13. Tomorrow, sun and cloud with a high of 29. It's going to feel like 30 though. And right now it's nice and sunny and already 26 before the 90s at noon. Foo Fighters from 2003 and Mumford & Sons with Hozier next.
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CKGE, Durham, Toronto. 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

0: GTA's Rock Station, 94.9 The Rock, 5440. Radio love song for the hump day edition of the 90s at noon. We kicked it off with the Presidents and Peaches again because it's Wednesday, celebrating the middle of the week, however you want to do that. But it's going to be all lovey-dovey up in here. And here's some good news. Weezer have been teasing something, and it has been revealed that they have a new album coming out, and it's not the gold album. That's what I suspected, because it looked like they were digging for gold, maybe, or mining for gold. But it's just called Weezer. That's it. Weezer, their 20th album. We will get it August 21st. And today they released a new single, We Might As Well Be Strangers, featuring Wednesday's Carly Hartzman. So I guess that's why they wanted to release it on Wednesday. Get it? So you can go and check that new song out right now on their YouTube page, and the entire set list for the new Weezer album called Weezer is also out there. 10 songs, including Shine Again, which they released a little while ago. And of course, they are playing shows as well. So lots of Weezer in 2026. I am not mad at that. We're doing the 90s at noon. It continues with The Verve next.
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Hi, Mother Earth. When did you get back from Mars for the 90s at noon? Some Verve and Lucky Men on this day in the 90s is coming up. It's 1220 Eagle Eye Cherry. 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

0: GTA's Rock Station 94.9 The Rock. Offspring, come out and play. Some boot sauce. Everyone's a winner. Eagle Eye Cherry, I'm of the Earth, and The Verve, all for the 90s at noon, 12:31. A couple of things happened on this day in the 90s. On this day in 1990, Michael Jackson was admitted to St. John's Hospital in Santa Monica after complaining of chest pains. It turned out that he had bruised ribs from dance practice. On this day in 1991, Willie Nelson started selling his Who'll Buy My Memories, the IRS tapes. It was an album, and he started selling it through phone orders. It was later released in stores, and the album was made up of songs that had been seized by the U.S. government and would go towards paying off his $16 million tax bill. Oh, Willie. And on this day in 1998, Van Halen canceled a show at the Docks Club in Germany after a piece of ceiling plaster fell and hit Alex Van Halen. He suffered a bruised arm. And that is what happened on this day in the 90s. And the 90s at noon continues next.
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0: 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Crash Test Dummies and Korn in there as well. 12:48 all this week during the 90s at noon. We want to hook you up with tickets to a sweet little festival that's happening, a two-day festival that unites the best sounds from the 70s, the 80s, the 90s, and today as well. July 11th and 12th at the Orono Fairgrounds, and it includes Widemouth Mason, whom we love. So we want to send you to that show, the July 11th day, including Widemouth Mason. You can text the word rock right now to 855-432-ROCK. If you're number nine, I will hook you up with a pair of tickets to see Widemouth Mason at the Rockstalgia Fest happening in Orono. All right. Go buy tickets in case you don't win. But you can text me now. Let's do this. The 90s at noon. Let's wrap it up next.
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0: 12:51, congratulations to Dalton. 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

0: GTA's Rock Station 94.9 The Rock. New from Talk, that is Time Machine. It's Lorianne. Hey, we want you to go to the Great Outdoors Comedy Festival. We still have tickets up for grabs. All you have to do is watch a funny video. And maybe this one is funnier than the last time. It's featuring Craig and Lucky. 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

0: GTA's Rock Station 94.9 The Rock, Billy Talent, Reckless Paradise. It's Florianne, Wednesday afternoon, a nice, sunny, warm Wednesday. And the Blue Jays will try again tonight against the Braves. They didn't quite do it last night, but the game is at 7:15. Go Jays, go.
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0: GTA's Rock Station 94.9 The Rock. It's been a while for that one. Saliva, click, click, boom on a Wednesday afternoon. And Generation Next happens each and every night at 8 o'clock and twice on the weekends, 11 a.m. and 8 p.m. And this week we're featuring Rhiannon Christina from Oshawa and the new single Static Station. So we definitely want you to check that out tonight at 8 o'clock. Your host is John Angus McDonald, founding member and lead guitarist for The Trues, and he needs your demos. So if you got some stuff and you might want to have a spot on Gen Next, you got to send him your stuff. 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

0: That's 3 days grace with Painkiller, 94.9 The Rock. Temper City as well with Self Aware. Cranberries and Headstones. We'll get to that. We're also going to fire up the Rock Randomizer in a few minutes. And what we're going to get out of the Rock Randomizer, Jenna don't know, but it's going to be good because it always is, right? That's the key thing with that. Oh, yeah. Free stuff right now, too. Tickets to Go Catch Nothing But Thieves. They'll be at Massey Hall April 21st. Wait a sec. April 21st next year. I was going to say we're already in June. To hell, I thought maybe somebody forgot and did it. No, that's for next year already. You want to go? Free stuff, therock.fm, or just open the app up on your phone.
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1: Mumford & Sons big show happening at Rogers Stadium on June 13th. The same night, Ill Scarlet will be at the Phoenix Concert Theater. And Machine Gun Kelly takes over RBC Amphitheater on June 14th. Then we have not one, not two, but three shows from our Kells. June 17th at Lee's Palace, June 18th at History, and June 19th at RBC Amphitheater. There's so much more. 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
1: cut,
0: you. 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
1: 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Were you on that conspiracy blog site again?
0: Sorry. Oh gosh. 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
1: It's Nickelback's Bones for the Crows, 94 on the Rock. Come on, Eileen. Dexy's Midnight Runners. Let's see, a rock randomizer. Selection also a great Halloween costume as well. Oasis with Champagne Supernova. See, Incubus. And that new tune from MGK with Freddie Durst. We're going to get to that. Fix Your Face. No, you fix your face. Take you outside right now. Oh, man. 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

0: Pearl Jam's live from 10, 94 down the Rock, City in Color with Underground, MGK, Freddie Durst, Fix Your Face, Incubus as well with Drive. We're going to go to Ensenada and go have a soda in a couple seconds. Might as well. I mean, why not, right? And some Linkin Park. We'll get to all of that in just a little bit. Don't forget tonight at 8 o'clock, John Angus McDonald of The Trues is here with Generation Next Radio. Rhiannon Christina is the featured artist all this week at 8 o'clock.
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0: Yeah, I love that song too. And the cool part is everybody's got their song that they have, you know. Everybody's got that guilty pleasure tune. By the way, it's 94.9 The Rock, Big Wreck. Yeah, I'm just trying to think what my like guilty pleasure tune is, you know. Like everybody's got one. I think maybe was going to say it's probably the Stones, Miss You. You know, it's not really like one of those real rock songs. It was kind of a little disco-ish for the time. But it's just one of those, when I hear it, you know, Yeah, walk in Central Park, singing after dark. People think I'm crazy. And it's like Mick's character in that song was so fun. We asked Ian Thornley what he was thinking of when he wrote that song. And he said, I don't know, man. It's probably Abba or something. Hell do I know. Think I remember that? Weezer's Go Away, Linkin Park in the end as well. Like, really? I wrote that song with one of many other thousands. I can't remember all of it.
1: 401 eastbound in the express, just by Avenue Road, there was a stall in the left lane. 401 eastbound, transfer lanes by Nielsen off limits because of construction. East 401 through Durham Slow, Brock Road to Salem. Also northbound Don Valley Parkway at Bloor. The right lane is now blocked. 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I'm Atal Sperling. More traffic on The Rock in minutes.
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0: 94.9 The Rock, GTA's Rock Station Theories Barricade. What a cool tune. Monsters and Men, Little Talk, City Walls, and some Bon Jovi from Slippery When Wet with Living on a Prayer. 3:32. What's going on? How are we, by the way? Everything good? Wednesday? Yeah? As Lorianne would say, hump day. Okay. Would Craigie call it get a leg over day, maybe? I just call it Wednesday. Or something like that. Glorious Sons, they're coming up in a bit. They're also going to be headlining the North of Nowhere Festival up in Lindsay in July. If you just got to go, tickets, open up the Rock app on your phone. There's a couple sporting events last night. We'll discuss in a couple seconds. And I'm not gloating at all about Mitchell Marner right now. Not at all.
1: New problems now on the 401 eastbound. It's in the collectors just by Bayview. It's the right lane that's blocked off. Actually, make that the left lane, blocked with a collision. Slow from south of Pearson through Durham. It's busy eastbound 401 from Brock Road to Salem. Also building through Whippy and Oshawa. The Don Valley Parkway north through Bloor. Right lane is out. 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I'm Atal Sperling. More traffic on the Rock in minutes.
0: So the Jays ended up losing last night to Atlanta, 4-3 down in Atlanta. They're back at it again tonight, 7:15, and then another one tomorrow night, 7:15. They're back in on the weekend to host the Orioles for three games at the Dome. By the way, last night, game one, Vegas ended up beating Carolina 5-4. Yes, indeed. There you go. Game one of the Stanley Cup Finals. Vegas up 1-0. Will it go to 7? Don't know. But in case it does, the games are all scheduled. Next one is tomorrow night, 8 o'clock.
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0: 94.9 The Rock, GTA's Rock Station, somewhere out there. That's our Lady Peace Evanescence, and lit as well with my own worst enemy, 348. Well, the weather is looking phenomenal, and there's a slight chance of showers like Friday, Saturday, Sunday, and Monday, like 30 to 40%. That means there's a 60 to 70% chance of nothing happening, which is better odds than the rain, right? But it's going to be in the upper 20s. Or in tomorrow's case, look for a high of about 30 with a little humidity starting to roll in as well. So 30 in sunshine for tomorrow, 18 overnight, 28 Friday. Later in the evening, there's a chance of a thunderstorm or just a regular little bit of rain. It's only 30%, though, so not a lot. That could be overnight as well, Friday and a Saturday. Saturday's going to be 25, Sunday 25, Monday 25, Tuesday 28. Overnight lows around 15, 16, 17 degrees. So, yeah, guess what's here? I know the calendar doesn't say it, but it's like somebody flicked on the summer switch.
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1: 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Now, it's all about the flow of the stream at the

0: That's Glory Sun's new plan, 94 on the Rock, GTA's Rock Station, just about 4 o'clock. All right, Aerosmith, we're going to do them in a couple seconds. Also, I got to tell you about something that's coming up. 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Now, I am not going to be part of this long drive competition unless 200 yards into the bush really means something, because that's about all I'll ever do. 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Just simply go to therock.fm and have a look. It's all right there, all the information that you'll need. And you can get your foursome together to play with your pro. And then, who knows, maybe get a tip or two to hit a couple yards further.
1: 401 eastbound in the collectors at Bayview. The left lane is blocked. It is very slow from south of Pearson through Durham Heavy, Brock Road to Salem, in through Whippy and Oshawa. Southbound on the 404 by the 401, the left lane is out. The Parkway North, a busy drive from Bloor. I'm Atal Sperling. More traffic on the Rock in minutes.
2: A former pastor at a Toronto church is facing sex assault charges. Police say this involves minors and weapons, but they didn't get into specifics. The 64-year-old is charged with a dozen crimes, and officers think there could be other victims. He worked at the Toronto Chinese Mennonite Church between 1996 and 2001. The dolphins and whales at Marineland could be leaving the country soon. Ottawa is backing a plan to move them to a handful of aquariums in the U.S. and Spain. Permits are being sent out, but the animals could still be euthanized if these deals collapse. And the government's plan to slash municipal development charges might not lead to affordable housing. That's according to a new analysis from the Canada Mortgage and Housing Corporation. They say that kind of move could boost construction, but it would also strain local budgets. Patrick Corbin gets the start for the Jays tonight in Game 2 against the Braves in Atlanta. The NBA Finals tip off tonight in San Antonio. Spurs host the Knicks, and in the WNBA, the Toronto Tempo take on the Liberty. If you have a traffic tip, let us know anytime. Just text keyword traffic to 855-432-ROCK. I'm John Cook. 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

0: 94.9 The Rock, GTA's Rock Station, is Sam Roberts with Bridge to Nowhere. Karma Police from Radiohead. One of those bands that during their highlight, like when they were big in the 90s, it was kind of like neither here nor there with them. Now, as I reflect and I hear their music now, I'm like, I really dig these guys. Radiohead, Karma Police off of OK Computer. Nine Inch Nails is Live As You Need Me To Be. And Aerosmith's Dream On as well. Noah Kahan, we'll get to that one in a second. Also, the latest from Bad Child. 417, traffic, Maytel.
1: Lots of volume on the 401 through the city, both directions, through Durham, eastbound slow, Brock Road out towards Stevenson. The westbound side looks heavy through the 412, heading northbound Don Valley Parkway, jammed from Dundas. I'm Maytel Sperling, more traffic on the Rock in minutes.
0: All right, thanks, Maytel. By the way, got to talk to you a little bit about festival season, because with the weather like it is, everybody's going to want to be outside catching live rock and roll, right? We've got a whole bunch going on this week, too, with Rockstalgia. It's a two-day festival. The best sounds of the 70s and 80s and the 90s as well. July 11 and 12 at the Orono Fairgrounds. Widemouth Mason will be the big name on the 11th. We got tickets tomorrow. Lorianne has them in the 90s at noon. I'm going to put a request in for her to play some Widemouth tomorrow, maybe, eh? Your chance to get the tickets tomorrow between noon and 1. The 90s and noon with Lorianne every single weekday. Lee does it on the weekends, but she has the tickets all this week for Rockstalgia.
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0: 94 on the Rock. GTS Rock Station with High Ground, Bad Child, Green Day's Basket Case. Beaches with Blaine Brett. Yeah, that's a kind of a big song. Speaking of big songs, Noah Kahan's The Great Divide. One of the bigger ones in the world right now as far as the rock and roll stage goes. 4:34, we're going to head home with the hip at 5:55 today. Also at 5 o'clock, we'll do the Quit and Time tune. What do we feel like doing for the Quit and Time tune today anyway? Oh, I got an idea. It just came to me like this. I just got to go find my bagpipes and we're there.
1: 401 eastbound in the express through Dufferin. The right lane is out with a stall heading into Durham. 401 east, just busy. Brock Road to Stevenson. The westbound side delay through the 412. Also problems now. North 400, just beyond the 401. Right lane is blocked. I'm Atal Sperling. More traffic on the Rock in minutes.
0: All right, so this is what? The 5th of June coming up Friday night. Beck's Odelay. 30 years of Odelay. The Friday Night Full Album Experience. We're talking Beck albums becoming 30 years old. It's crazy. Next week, we got a big one for you. From 1969, Pink Floyd's like double album, Amagama. In its entirety. We do these things start to finish every Friday night, 10 o'clock. Yeah, Friday night, 10 o'clock. And just put it on and you'll get to listen to the whole thing uninterrupted. No commercials, nothing. It's dynamite. The way an album was actually meant to be listened to. The Friday Night Full Album Experience every Friday night at 10 right here on The Rock.
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2: 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Oh, no, no. 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Jeez, there's nothing inside. It's the 94.9 prize envelope, where the prize is the envelope. 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
11: 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Just imagine if I took over the Rock Randomizer. Because I did. 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

0: 94.9 The Rock, GTA's Rock Station from Dig, I Mother Earth, and Not Quite Sonic, also Cameron Wickham. In the Kingdom of Fear, Kinked Destroyer, courtesy of Jeff Woods. He's back Sunday, Classic Rock Sundays. Also, he's here Saturday night, too, at 6, with Records and Rock Stars. The greatest debut album openers, part 4. There's been so many in the years that we're up to the 4th. Part in this series, so he'll do it again Saturday night, 6 o'clock, and then the big show Sunday at noon. It's Classic Rock Sundays on The Rock.
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0: Looks like we have problems now on the 401 westbound in the express out by Young. The right lane is out with a stall. Then another one westbound 401 collectors just by the Allen in the right lane. 427 north by the 409. Two lanes and the HOV lane out with a collision. It is just jammed on the approach from the 401. East 401, lots of volume. That's the deal into Durham as well. 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Don't miss Liars at a Funeral, June 12 to 28. This new Canadian comedy turns grief into a hilarious journey that will make you laugh at life, death, and family dynamics. 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I'm Atal Sperling. 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
1: Police are charging a Whitby man who's accused of sexually assaulting one of his employees. Officers say this happened back in 2021 when the victim was 16 years old. They think there could be other victims, and they have shared that man's photo. It's up at DurhamRadioNews.com. The feds are planning to introduce more laws to fight forced labor in supply chains. That's after the U.S. proposed new double-digit tariffs on dozens of countries. Canada already has laws meant to crack down on forced labor, but the Trump administration is accusing Ottawa of not doing enough to enforce a full ban. And education bargaining season is getting underway in Ontario. The unions say their priorities include smaller classes, higher wages, and more funding for special education. Contracts for teachers and education workers expire in August. The Jays will be trying to hit the brakes on a three-game losing skid tonight in Atlanta. Patrick Corbin gets the start for this one. The Knicks will bring an 11-game win streak into the opener of the NBA Finals tonight in San Antonio. In the WNBA, the Toronto Tempo hit the road to take on the Liberty in New York. If you have a traffic tip, let us know anytime. Just text keyword traffic to 855-432-ROCK. I'm John Cook. 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

you do what they told ya. Now you do what they told ya. Now you do what they told ya. Now you do what they told ya.

do what they told you. And now you do what they told you. And now you do what they told you. And now you do what they told you.

0: At Stuck on Planet Earth, High Vibration, 94.9 The Rock, GTA's Rock Station. Rage with Killing in the Name of Dexter and the Moon Rocks, Freaking Out. And the Quitting Time tune today from Dropkick Murphys with I'm Shipping Up to Boston. Well, you could. I mean, why though? Just stay right here. Actually, instead of going to Boston, you want that same kind of feel. I go to Halifax, personally. But that's just me. What do I know? You know, I just look for the original. I still have yet to get to Newfoundland, though. It's one of those places, or sorry, Newfoundland. One of those places that I've been to, stopped in real quickly, but never spent like any length of time. And I do want to go and go experience some culture and really get in and get immersed into the culture of not just only St. John's, but also the rest of the places. Well, as much as you can see, without taking like 2 months. But, you know, that might not be a bad idea one day to be able to take like 2-3 weeks and just go tour.
1: Hearing of new problems, northbound Don Valley Parkway, just through Don Mills, the acceleration lane blocked off. It is slow from just past the Gardner right up towards the 401. Some troubles, westbound 401 Express through Young in the right lane, followed by a stall, west 401 Collectors at the Allen in the right lane. Westbound 401 Express at Weston Collision, now blocking the left lane, and 427 North by the 409, two lanes and the HOV lane out with collision. 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Register at steerfriends.org. I'm Atal Sperling. 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
1: Hey, this is Scott Anderson from Finger 11, and I am being paid a lot of money to say that you're listening to our new song, The Mountain, on 94.9 The Rock.

0: There's Hozier with a little Ireland double shot, I guess. Too sweet, and U2's still haven't found what I'm looking for. Finger Lovin' in the Mountain and Chili's other side as well. White Stripes. New music for the Rolling Stones coming up in a second. Do you notice you've seen a lot of Paul McCartney lately? You're talking about a new album. He was on SNL. He's on the Colbert Show. He was also rumored to have done some bass parts in the new Rolling Stones album, which would be really interesting if he did. It would certainly take a lot of that rage about the old people who still argue between the Beatles and the Stones.
1: Ongoing problems on the 401 westbound in the express just by Weston. The left lane blocked off with a collision. All other problems have cleared out of the way along the 401. Northbound Don Valley Parkway through Don Mills, the acceleration lane is out with a collision. And rock traffic is brought to you in part by Steve Sheds and Sons in Oshawa. 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Steve does, but you know who else gives a shed? Steve's Sons. 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Go Oshawa. I'm Atal Sperling. More traffic on the rock in minutes.
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0: Black Keys and Lonely Boy, 94.9 The Rock. What a cool tune. Stones before that, Within the Stars. New music from them. And the White Stripes, Seven Nation Army. If you've been to a sporting event in the last 15 years, you've heard that, because I don't know if it's like an actual legit thing, but I would suggest it's probably the most played song at any sporting event. You know, when they get the music going to pump the crowd up, they always get that song going.
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0: Tragically Hip's Blow It High, Doe 94 on the Rock. GTA's Rock Station as we head home with the Hip. Lee Eckley, Some Bad Omens, Little Role Model, and Lee will be playing air drums, guaranteed, in a couple minutes. Hang on.
1: Only volume on the 401 into Durham from Brock Road towards Stevenson. One ongoing issue, westbound 401 Express through Weston in the left lane. So through the city, it's still very slow. Don Valley Parkway north through Don Mills had the acceleration lane blocked off with a crash. I'm Atal Sperling. More traffic on the Rock in minutes.
2: Police are sounding the alarm about a former Toronto pastor who's facing a slew of sex assault charges. This investigation involved minors, weapons, and exploitation, but they didn't say where or when the alleged crimes took place. They have said the suspect worked at the Toronto Chinese Mennonite Church for years. Investigators are also worried there could be other victims. Mark Carney is responding to the Trump administration's latest threats to hit Canada with more tariffs. This comes after a U.S. investigation into forced labor in supply chains. According to that report, every country they investigated, including the UK, Japan, European Union, and Australia, failed. Carney says Ottawa already has laws targeting forced labor, but will introduce more legislation soon. And we're learning more about how the province is going to appoint regional chairs in the future. The municipal affairs minister says they won't be announcing those appointments before the municipal elections in October. They say there is going to be an application process, and they're looking for someone with elected experience. The Jays continue their series with the Braves in Atlanta, and the NBA Finals tip off tonight in San Antonio. If you have a traffic tip, let us know anytime. Just text keyword traffic to 855-432-ROCK. I'm John Cook. 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

0: 94.9 The Rock, GTA's Rock Station. Rick Beato has just dropped three new videos on his YouTube channel, and the theme is Rush, and there's separate interviews with Getty and Alex, and Getty has a great anecdote about Tom Sawyer that I'd never heard before. Anyhow, the conversations are great, but there's another in the series so far, which is with Terry Brown, their old producer, and we don't hear from Terry in a long form format like this. And Beato is a total fanboy; he knows his stuff, and the back and forth is a great listen. So check it out. And I'm not sure, but I hear when he was up here doing this that he sat down with Annika Niles as well. So eyes open for that. Lee Eckley here, 614. Alice in Chains, Strombellas, AC/DC, and lots more coming up. Traffic's next.
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11: Just finding some volume at this point on the 401 eastbound. We had some earlier troubles westbound in the express through Weston, heading North Parkway. Still a delay from Bloor. Had troubles through Don Mills in the acceleration lane. 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Steve Sheds and Sons on Bloor, east of Simcoe, Oshawa. I'm Atal Sperling. More traffic on the Rock imminent.
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1: Mumford & Sons big show happening at Rogers Stadium on June 13th. The same night, Ill Scarlet will be at the Phoenix Concert Theater. And Machine Gun Kelly takes over RBC Amphitheater on June 14th. Then we have not one, not two, but three shows from our Kells. June 17th at Lee's Palace, June 18th at History, and June 19th at RBC Amphitheater. There's so much more. 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

0: GTA's Rock Station, 94.9 The Rock, Nickelback, plus Thunderstruck, AC/DC. They're back at Rogers Stadium in September. And did you hear about Bruno Mars? He set a record selling 250,000 tickets over his five nights last week at Rogers Stadium. And that beat the previous mark set by Taylor Swift in her five nights at Sky Dome in 2024. Mumford and Sons are at Rogers Stadium 1 week from tonight. 6:36. I'm Lee Ackley. Brand new stuff from Temper City coming up, plus Third Eye Blind, and traffic's next.
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10: Just leftover volume on the 401 through the city. No new problems at all. Earlier issue, westbound 401 Express through Weston in the left lane. 401 East through Durham, some leftover volume through Ajax. Heading northbound John Valley Parkway, still finding a tie-up from Bloor. 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

0: 94.9 The Rock, GTA's rock station. Félix Auger-Aliassime was eliminated from the French Open earlier today. And there's new hockey tonight, but the Blue Jays are in Atlanta. And the Canadian Open is here next week. And we have our own little golf thingy happening at Royal Ashburn this year. It's the Launch for Care Invitational presented by Ascendance Foundry. It's happening on July the 9th, and it's in support of Lake Ridge Health, and it's hosted by Doug Elliott. 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

nothing but 90s on the 90s at noon. What else? Lori Ann back tomorrow after Rock Mornings. 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

0: 94.9 The Rock, GTA's Rock Station. New stuff by Beaches. They're playing in Toronto tonight, aren't they? Down at the amphitheater. Should have known better. 7:16 with Metallica, Sum 41, and Linkin Park in a couple of minutes. And a little bit later on, John Angus McDonald is here, and he's got Generation Next Radio with Oshawa's Rhiannon Christina and her new song called Static Station. 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
1: 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Oh, no, no, don't look for anything inside. Jeez, there's nothing inside. It's the 94.9 prize envelope, where the prize is the envelope. 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

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The 5 o'clock quitting time tune. Heading home with the hip. Up to the second traffic update. And, of course, the food that falls out of Doug's mouth while he's doing professional broadcasting. 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

0: 94.9 The Rock, GTA's Rock Station with Sum 41. And do you know a guy named Brad Walsh? 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He's good pal of Cones, too, and he's going to be an awesome guest this weekend. Yeah, you guessed it. 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

0: 94.9 The Rock, GTA's Rock Station. Ah, beautiful day today. About as good as it gets. Didn't have to turn on the air conditioner. Can open up the windows tonight. Pull the blankies over our heads. It's going down to 10 degrees. The sun sets in about, I guess about 1 hour. And when it does, you'll notice Venus and Jupiter. They'll be the brightest lights in the northwestern sky. Every night for the last couple of weeks, they've gotten closer and closer together. And Monday and Tuesday, they'll be separated by only a degree and a half. But in reality, they'll be some 33 million miles apart. So kind of cool to look up and get some real-time visual perspective into our little neighborhood, the solar system. 751, Generation Next Radio coming up. Oshawa's Rhiannon Christina's new song, Static Station. Plus Guns N' Roses and Weezer next.
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